0: Looks like we just got one in for the sergeant, unless the business is calling as he's an unwanted subject or another need for RPD. They won't be responding at this time, so unless he can find anything that, you know, meets any sort of criteria, just let us know.
1: Yes, you got me. Thank you.
2: Which one's off 30-10-8?
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0: 7393,
1: you're static. 7393, I copy disregard, but you're still static after that.

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1: Reno, Phantom 33.
0: Phantom 383.
1: Next, juveniles off motor now. First off, meet 345 late night, number 120. Transmitted to.
0: Alpha.

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0: no additional callers, and I checked ShotSpotter and Insight, and no record on either of those. My partner saw that Reno was just out on a stalled vehicle at that location. She's calling to make sure they didn't hear anything, too.
1: Control 1042.
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0: 命运气值是运用了也差。命运气值是。747.
1: Hey, can you go and give me the channel on that barricade subject? We'll make an announcement so we're going to get sent them out.
0: I copy. Nino units, Reno Green frequency is going to be closed for item 747. Requesting the channel with a barricaded subject at Amber Marie Reno Green is closed.
1: Yeah, item 54, log it on in the mail phone.
2: And Reno C914, I'll be glad to as well.
1: This is Samuel Wankum.
3: Hey, Shower, sorry, just to clarify, you guys are in front, we're in the back. If he comes out the back, Schmidt's going to release the dog.
4: For a 1099 subject at 4110 Amber Marie Lane, not requesting assistance at this time. 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
0: I'm sorry, respond for a physical 1016 745 Colorado River Boulevard.Male, female, our Pete's not involved. She can hear the female threat in the mail with a 1032. 745 Colorado Boulevard.
5: 732-6589.
0: Sam 39-4, Sam 3-7-5-8-8. And be advised, it'll be the house to the rear of this location. The RP is calling from 745 Colorado River Boulevard. Any available sent unit for Adam 743? Correction, 747.
6: Control 358, out of the group, Sober 24, 57 with me.
4: 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And confirm who's with you?
6: 357.
4: 357.
7: Reno Sam 370 for Colorado River, are we still landline?
4: Sam 370. I affirm RP just shared a wall with the resident, can hear the male screaming for help. Female's also screaming. Female has a history of MHI.
1: Reno 370.
8: Red frequency assignment, medical emergency.Respond 67UNR way. 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Respond 67UNR way.
0: Did you guys want a drone?
7: If they have an interior one for later, maybe.
4: I copy.
0: No, no, 33, they request to secure one for later.
9: Copy. Go ahead and put me on the green call.
0: I'll
9: be around
7: me in a bit for
4: closing.
1: 33,
0: Tepper. 93.
1: 3,
0: 8, 8, 2, 4, 9. Sam, 2, 4, 9.
1: Union 249, I'm in front of the jail on Oregon 880 Queen Mary Frank.
0: Just confirm 911 Park Boulevard.
1: Hey, Frank, I'm good for
0: it. Good
2: for
4: it. Come for it.
1: Control 443.
0: Control 443.

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0: I am a.
2: Union 266 at 67, you went our way. A 19-year-old female, medical emergency, diabetic problem. Pennington Student Achievement Center in conference room number 208.
0: Right,
2: Union 233, can't open this building out. Union 233, Union 266, show you to me.
0: We are smiling, we'll be clear, turning for him to dispatch 93.
3: Okay. Last, can we show me route for 42, please?
4: Motor 72, green is closed.
2: Inside the office of BRP. Suspect is now outside. Suspect threatened to bother the victim. 88 Wheeler Street.
0: Charles 443, 443, 443.
2: Charles 443.
5: Brandon Charles 351, suspect is cold, can be released as back 1031, still being left at Cooper.
2: Charles 351, Cooper.
1: Tanner, he's going to be in Mary out of Reno Muni for FTA on trespass 766 bondable no OR with a surrendered Nevada DL and a valid California commercial DL. He's in Tiburon, registered as of 2024 on Perseus Drive for Lincoln, positive for Nora, trespass Robert, Union, and Boy.
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2: 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Still a welfare check, 7830 North Virginia Street. It's based on 77 at the North Valley Mobile Home Park. 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
2: Palm 334.
4: Hey, I will you send me across the area of 60 and Mill for a protocol crash, please?
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4: As far as I know, it's U.S. Marshals and no injuries.
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1: Apartment S is in Frank Silver Terrace Apartments. It's going to be heard outside near this apartment. Five shots heard of Utah subject with a toy or BB 1032 in his hands. Was possibly shooting near her residence. It's described as a green and white toy or BB 1032. 1673 Whittaken Road, near apartment F is in Frank.
2: 3-2-1.
3: Reno, is that traffic for engine 13?
4: Hey, firm. For that accident, it's going to be negative injuries, so fire no longer to respond out there. However, I do have another medical on a new location if you could probably copy that one.
1: You're very low volume. I can't copy you.
0: Copy. Thank you.
1: You're welcome.
5: Sounds like 7-3, Tupper.
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4: 6-2.
6: And I'm on copies, out of park. Thank you, extra money.
1: 5-2, thin build, wearing black hooded t-shirt that covers his mouth, onion colored jeans. Last seen walking towards the front office of the complex, possibly eastbound. Nothing else seen or heard. Same 3-8 copy. 15 to 18-year-old.
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0: 3 copy. We'll tell you if Raptor's available. Put that right up there.
1: Raptor. Raptor 1, we...
4: Any Raptor on yellow?
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0: it's 1063. Attempt to locate reckless driver last seen northbound on Rock from Audi. 1063, break.
1: 7395, Reno, 1063. Speedo family disturbance, 1130 East Molina Lane, in apartment number 249, Pinion Apartments, 1016. Our new states, he needs the subject removed. He was very vague. States the male subject that this address has a knife on him, but it's not involved in the 1016. A lot of yelling heard in the background. I would be advised he's also disabled in a wheelchair. Came in first as an open line until they started speaking to the call taker. He was yelling for the subject to get out of his apartment. 1130 East Molina Lane, apartment number 249. Charlie 358, code 4 on Wells. Or correction, on Willow Street.
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8: Reno units, Reno Green is going to be reopened. General East on Amber Marie Lane. Reno Green is reopened.
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6: 33 copies back now.
5: Walsh for Grella. What's the property number?
0: 506. And Charles 353, be advised, green is back open.
1: Have a good one.
5: Go ahead.
9: Check for California handicap. I don't know how you're going to run this one, but it's King Yellow 083. And that's David over Paul.
5: Charles Party.
0: All right, we're at the line.
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0: Safe.
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1: 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And 353, I got you. 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
0: 5-6-10.
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2: 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You can show us clear returning. 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
2: Tom
3: 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And B of ice green is open.
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1: 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Charles, tell us where I can be. So far.

0: 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I'll be what with 75.
1: 737, 10-4, 7395, she's
2: attending. No, I'm sorry,
1: thank you. Charles, thank you.
3: Thanks, Charles. 12357, Charles 358, 1063.
2: Normal. Copy, Norse and McCann, both units in Arctic Skyhound and Misty Ridge for the juvenile problem, stack 105N, grab use, Norse and McCann.
0: Hold up.
2: I right, copy, confirming you said cancel both.
0: Okay.
2: 12357, 12357, I'll see
0: you
2: both name.
0: Will you copy? Thank you.
4: Hey Charles, 442.
2: Charles, 442.
4: Sorry for last, just back out of St. Mary's, go for it.
2: Copy.
1: We have 5485 Equity Avenue, and I wanted to check.
0: Have a good night.
4: 2 hour 41
0: 10. 10
4: 5
0: have a good night.
4: 3, copy, 21.

0: Charles 3-6 Arena.
1: Good.
0: Not sure if you were notified. Spec 1042 is going to be at 21 first, Sergeant.
1: I copy that.
2: Head for Doyle.
3: Doyle, smiling. Go ahead. You'll be able to run one up the hill. That's 17.
1: 444, in traffic.
0: Charles 444.
4: No case numbers have been pulled from this call, correct?
5: Let me double check.
4: So I'm going to need two case numbers. Can you label one under Samuel Markram? And can you label the second one under Serenity Bowles, Boy Ocean, William Lincoln, Edward Sim?
5: What was her first name again?
4: Serenity. Sam, Edward Robert, Edward Nora, Ida Tom Yellow.
5: So for Samuel's case number will be 18537. And Serenity is 18538.
4: Thanks so much.
5: You're welcome.
4: Guys, can I run a couple people with you? You got time?
5: I do, go ahead.
4: All right, I apologize for this. It's going to be a little chopped up because I'm trying to do this with my cell phone, but it's going to be last of Bowles, Boy, Ocean, William Lincoln, Edward, Sam, first of Serenity, Sam Edward, Robert Edward, Nora Ida, Tom Yellow. It's going to be a white female juvenile. Date of birth is going to be 04-13-2011. And I can give you descriptors if you need. She should be wanted out of Butte County for escaping a juvenile facility.
5: Go ahead for number two.
0: Three.
1: First back 1052, can you advise your Amazon that we're not going to be responding?
0: Cedric.
4: Sam Adam, Mary Union, Edward Lincoln. And stand by, I'll get you a date of birth.

0: 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Good evening.
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1: 24
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4: Are you still for the standby running almost 1097?
1: No, sorry, I am. Thank you.
4: I'm running 2 ahead of you. Are you covered to standby or do you need to call records?
1: I am. Sorry about that. My radio's got weird.
4: No worries.
1: Give me a criminal court date and time.
4: Criminal is October 27th at 2 p.m.
1: Copy. Thank you.
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1: 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Descent 1057 is EMS on scene. Uncleared. Out of breathing.
3: They never called and asked for us, but we can call and check and make sure they're okay.
1: Okay, I'll just advise if they need a send. Otherwise, I'll be sending for a plea.
3: Support.
0: For the backer.
4: Yep, Eber. I am at Virginia and Telos right now.
1: Three, four, five,
0: four, three. 3-4-5. 3-4-5.

0: Go ahead.
1: The first one is for Serenity. She has a non-extraditable warrant out of California Butte County for ADW, stolen vehicle, resisting or delay of peace officer, petty theft of merchandise, and battery on a person. Non-extraditable, and prepared a copy of information for Samuel.
0: Go ahead.
1: 10-9 on NCIC and Cedars out of parole and probation, known to possess firearms for robbery and use of a deadly weapon, clear local. And then for him, I will need a third identifier. Do you want me to confirm?
0: Yeah, go and confirm, and I'll get you a third identifier in just a second.
1: Super.
0: And you need height and weight, if that'll work.
1: Yes, how about race, height, and weight?
0: White male, juvenile, 5'8", 5'7", 120, brown over brown.
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0: Reno Adams, 747.
1: Adams, 747.
0: Apologize, I know you're busy. You gave me two case numbers. The one ending in 37, that's going to be for Samuel.
1: Let me check. Samuel is going to be the 37, and then Serenity will be the 38, yes.
0: Copy, thank you. And if we haven't already told you, we're at 2-1095.
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3: Hey, 0.85, Pepper. Adam 720, are you 23?
2: Hey, Pepper. Another 324, I'm 23.
3: Hi, 324. K914, are you 23?
2: I am, thank you.

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1: Last of Davis, first of Mark. Date of birth 10-10 of 62. DL number 46006536694.

0: temper. 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
0: I'll be out on to the Denny's off of Wells.
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0: 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Champion 3 Reno 10-6.

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1: Go ahead.
0: The warrant is confirmed. It's a parole violation. Original charge was robbery with a deadly weapon. No bail.
1: Echo Zero. This is Valley.
0: Chelsea 57, Chelsea 51, Reno 1063. I'll show you both en route to 200 East 4th Street, the 4th Street station in the middle for a disturbance, reference SAC 1081.
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1: Motor 32, Sam 395, unknown injury accident, West Milano Lane and Baker Lane. A black Audi and a red Subaru. Both drivers are out of the vehicle and they are blocking fluids. This will be West Moana Lane, just west of Virginia, near Baker Lane.
3: 32
0: from downtown.
4: We have Tom 334.
1: Tom 334.
4: Information exchange will be in route to that.
1: Tom 334, Topper. Sam 395, show you tonight.
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0: Stack 1085 is going to be at 21.
1: Come on. Can I get a case number?
2: Okay, 11. 24 last, 10-4, 2-9.
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1: 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They advised a 45-minute ETA about 15 minutes ago, and I'll check on Washoe.

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1: Charles 155.
0: Mike Sinclair 110.
1: Good morning.
2: Thank you.
0: 45 AC, Mike and me arrived at Charles 355 on Opal Station 317.
1: Yeah, 335.
3: You can cancel
1: that.
3: Will not be any
1: thank you.
0: Okay, we'll see you today. Thank you.
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1: Negative, she's not here. I was on scene with her roommate and the dogs.
0: Copy, I just got off the phone with the dog owner. She said she just cleared from her doctor's office and is route home. She's requesting to meet closer to 8 p.m.
1: Yeah, he told me she was down and renowned, so I figured. All right, thank you.

0: It's 229, please male, female. 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
1: I'm ready for number two.
0: Last of Turner, Tom, Union, Robert, Nora, Edward, Robert, first of T'Angelo, Tom, Adam, Nora, George, Edward, Lincoln, Ocean, date of birth 07-19-1990. And date of birth, social, 619-383-4-6-5.
1: Was it 3461?
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0: 445.
1: Actually, hold on, I didn't run a local.
0: Sorry, I was turned down. 10-9, over.
1: One more second, I'm almost done. Reno, they're both going to be clear always.
0: Perfect, thank you, good point.
1: On 12.
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0: I'm related.
2: Hi, that's the 47.
3: So what's the name?
1: Good.

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1: Number 33.
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3: 10-4.
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0: 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On Skyman.
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1: 443, Charles, 443.
0: Charles, 750, 3301, I'll be 10-6.
1: Charles, 443.
2: Charles, 346, 23, ending 1.3.
1: 1.3.
0: Charles 353
1: and 70 mileage.
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0: Good morning, Roger Jr. 1041. I'll be 10-8. Just helping out south, I guess.
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1: 760 Carlisle Drive, verbal 1060 male, female. Sorry, mother versus 16-year-old daughter. Daughter screaming, throwing items across the residence. Our people that most is familiar with the daughter. 7620 Carlisle Drive, and stand ready for information about the juvenile.
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4: 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And District 34, Engine Medic 32, respond for a crash detection only southbound 580 in Bellevue.
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1: Charles 443. Charles 351, Charles 356, 1063. 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
0: copy.
3: I don't think 460 is a good address. Something around the 640 5th Street. 640
4: 5th?
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0: Battalion 2.
4: Lost and rip static only.
3: 331.
1: Reno Charles 360, how do you copy?
4: Line of clear, go ahead.
1: I'll be out to the V-Pit.
4: Charles 360.
1: Reno, squad 1 to gold.
0: Cosplay. 378, so far.
1: Reno, medic 3 to gold.
0: Okay.
8: I will be assigned to detention today. No checks, please.
1: Unit coming up from the east. Let's shut down all of that westbound lane, please.
5: This is Jason Travis, command, Captain Carter, please command. All units, I'm trying to get some of these units out the way so you guys have your entrance. I'll keep you guys updated. Battalion 2 Orange, units, engine 3 on scene. We have one person trapped under a supervisor. So these many units close, and then I'll keep you guys updated. Battalion 2 copies, engine 3 on scene. Autopilot, one person underneath the vehicle, multiple PD units in the way. Command established. Yeah, let us do that, please.
1: Yeah, this message is going to be very helpful.

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2: William 330.
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1: George, Henry, Edward, Boy, Robert, Union. First of Adam, Sam, Tom, Edward, Robert. State of birth 7362. Social 530-299-6670.
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4: Copy. And the plate, does it come back to her? Is it active?
2: 3.
5: That was the 9-2. Sorry about that.
2: No worries.
6: 16, 4th. Oh, no good.
7: 10-4, I looked her up in clear, and its most recent one shows an address in Mound House.
6: Yeah, I'm just going to give the OT a call for now.
7: 10-4.

0: 77.
1: Oh, there's an officer or supervisor near the PFP. They grabbed their privacy shield from the service office. Probably you both here.
0: The PFP available to grab the privacy shield?
2: 430 can handle.
0: Robert, 430.
2: 11-5755,
1: break. No, that's 360,
2: wrong channel. Sorry.
1: Okay. Vehicle, no obvious signs of life. They're still working on their extrication.
2: I got it.
1: 360 area.
0: Charger.
3: 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Go 50 ALS performed.
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1: Thank you, 44. Appreciate you. Arena, you can show us your 9 available course.
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4: 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For 43, this is File. I did get some video off of the Reno public market cameras. 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
9: And an exact time for you.
10: I copy, thank you. I have their arrive on scene time. I was just curious, closer to the time of the 911 call.
9: Well, it looks like 1740, but I was trying to get the exact time that they had it and were en route for you.
7: 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I need 17 for 40s. No, 245, I'm getting straight to 8.
11: And the traffic lights seem to be working fine. You can clear it. 10-8.
10: 219, Tepper.

0: 307 Buck, and beyond Buck, east of Lemon, in front of that Jackson's there, checking for an accident. Murphy called 911, reported an accident, and hung up. Nothing further.
1: Disagree.
2: 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Myself and 22 will be en route.
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3: For the 1057 on Gazaza, is there a case number pulled for that yet? If not, can we pull one to upload some video footage? 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
0: 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Hopper 434, break for Charles 255, 1063.
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1: Last of Coleman, Charles, Ocean, Lincoln, Edward, Mary, Adam, Nora. 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

0: Battalion 3, Battalion 1, Engine 13, Engine 1, Engine 2, Engine 5, Lala 1, Medic 2 to report of a structure fire at 395 Wheeler Avenue, District 14, silver frequency assignment, meaning silver frequency assignment. Battalion 3, Battalion 1, Engine 13, Engine 1, Engine 2, Engine 5, Lala 1, Medic 2 to 395 Wheeler Avenue.
1: Reno, that is reported to see we're available. Lala 1 as well, can you put us on the check fire?
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0: Traffic 15, are you on that?
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4: Check 45.
1: Yeah, I see in the notes the engine 9 is responding and they're going to be on red.
4: Affirm, it sounds like they stayed on red. This is right on the edge of TM versus Reno jurisdiction. They haven't come over here, so I guess they're going to stay there.
1: I copy.
2: Sending 3-6.
0: Battalion 3, check for.
1: Reno, Trump, you see, do you have traffic for us?
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7: Yeah, this is engine 45. We're responding to the vehicle accident of London and Scavis.
0: I don't have one of those. It's a 307 Buck Drive.
7: Could be the one. Is engine 9 responding?
0: Affirm. Did you have a minimal information? Just location through the rapid SOS?
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1: So really follows this.
0: 9, we got engine 9. Engine 45, I'll show you continuing fire further.
8: Charles 655, Charles 357, Ryland and Holcomb for trouble unknown, a subject that's running through the street crying and hysterical. A white male in his 40s, 5'9" to 6', in bold, gray shirt, black pants. Looks like he's now at Center Street, and we're still only getting further.
9: Copy both of them.
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10: 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Model is a George 3, 9mm. Serial number is going to be Adam John Charles, 323781.
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9: 6-3-4-6-1-8-1-9-5-4.
4: Robert 4-3-4. Wait, what is that?
5: Motor 32. Thanks, what is that? 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
5: Raptor 4.
11: Panther 7889, he is on the east side, just so you're aware, east side of the scene.
4: 29502. Panther 33, King is Fort Nevada, Charles Union King, Ida Sam.
5: Yep.
13: Vertical ventilator.

0: Yeah, ready to bet?
1: Raptor 4, the last location was in front of the library.
2: Ethan in the street, stand in front of the library.
1: I copy, I've been checking there and on UTL so far.
2: Raptor 4, copy.
3: We are landline with them right now. We were debating, but I think that's about the only one, so we're hoping they're going to take care of it, but we're landline with them now.
4: Copy. I hope they take care of it too, because we will not. That's
3: what I figured. And I told the RP as such.
4: Copy. Thank you.
5: Both units clear. Civil. Won't be in route to that 1086.
6: 1050, they're requesting medical. Number 1's a great Volkswagen, number 2 the silver Outlander. I'll give you a telemetry if they become available. Rosa Park in front of building 45.
1: Okay,

0: We're getting some pretty good smoke production. We'll see if our fire truck needs more.
1: Copies. You have ventilator student established. Going to work with fire attack if they need more. Break. Ladder one, let me know if you can give up the squad or when you're coming out after primary search.
2: Command ladder one, that is affirmative. We can give up the squad. There is zero fire activity inside. We did see the skylights broken. If we can get a fan at the front door and pressurize, push it out, get some lift, we'll go back in and do a secondary. Primary is complete.
3: Hey, Roger 4, I'm ETL. I'll be back on the summit.
4: Roger.
5: Yeah, Charles 357, by the way, copy tonight.
4: Charles 357.
5: Sorry, I meant 355, not 58.
4: Charles 255, I copy in Charles 257.
6: Washington Bolton Rush at 395 Wheeler Avenue until further. Fire's on scene for a working structure fire. I've known if they need traffic control this time, they haven't been able to answer us, so 395 Wheeler until further. Heavy.
1: No, there's only one that lives in the fire unit. All the occupants are out of the second unit.
7: On the gold.
6: Air 1, it's going to be silver frequency.
7: Copy, silver.
1: Command copies, no basement.
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6: 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CM 3-3.
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11: Yeah, all units on scene. We're gonna start overhaul.
5: Charles 351, can I log that up, please?
10: Charles 351, go.
5: 1870 Adam 9, Nevada. It's gonna be the striking vehicle family member.
6: Golden Apartments at 30251 Mary in the parking lot, 1016 male female, the female screaming 7 miles away from. So getting further, 30251 Mary. Engine 44, engine there.
7: I'll be wrong with that one.
6: Motor 10-10-4.
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0: call 257, Charles 255, runit 1063. Charles 257, Charles 255, it's going to be 300 Sage Street, number 37, for a suicidal subject. Last of Calvin versus Jamal, 37 years old, stated that he has a plan to harm himself. Unknown exactly what that plan is, but he does have access to the reporting party's vehicle. He's a veteran, and as of now, he is alone. We're still only getting further at 300 Sage, number 37.
1: At 7 o'clock, is it Jamal,
0: can you
2: have a second at you?
0: Sam,
2: careful.
0: Sam 3 day, copy. Sam, or correction, Charles 257, Charles 255, 10-8.
1: Open it, take it.
2: We're now Sam 3 day, I'll try the 21 and see if it'll work with Renza.
0: I copy. We're still in line with the reporting party. Subject phone number is not in there yet. Do you want me to have the call taker disconnect?
2: If we can get the subject's phone number, that'll work.
0: 10-4.
3: At 7-Eleven, 2295G is in Door Street. Check for subjects who were causing a disturbance. We're in a verbal 10-10. Approximately 10 subjects. Half of them left and the other half are currently in the parking lot. Looks like we don't have a description of them, but the RP is not wanting to trespass, just wants them moved along. Possible 56, unknown Nora or weapons. 7-Eleven G Street.
0: I copy your office, that's
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1: I'm just trying to confirm if he's on the 1050 Moana and Baker or if he's on the Kazazza call.
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3: Arena 10-3, he spoke to the subject that was going to be suicidal and refused all services, says he's not being canceled.

0: Sorry, can you read out from here coming?
1: Okay, go ahead.
0: Power 3 to medical emergency, subject bleeding from the leg, 25 Reservation Road, unit Diaz and David. District 13, left frequency assignment, engine ladder 3, from 25 Reservation Road, unit Diaz and David.
2: Neighbor saw a subject standing in a doorway at this location. He's bleeding, and he has no pants on. 58-year-old male, 25 Reservation, D. David. Medical's en route.
3: Reno 86, complete the assignment, resident ALS.
0: June 6, number.
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0: Med 2, number.
1: I copy that call, being route. Would you use state medics, please?
3: We'll take a break, Reno. We just take, send that call to our MDT, please.
0: June 6, 10, 4, my apologies. Anything I'll show you the returning unless you want to take the ladder spot for Reservation Road.
5: Dispatch 115, and they're all DOA, but if you could just leave it up for the surgery portion.
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0: Can you repeat staff 1178, please?

0: medicals, excessive bleeding from his penis.
1: 5-3.
2: Washoe 1 North 33, I'll be clear. Driver exchanged insurance information to the cat owner, and I'll be en route to the drag racing.
1: Copy, 19, Klondike.
3: Lisa 5, Charles 155, Los Angeles, en route to 1141 California Avenue, outside of the Dollar Tree, for an unwanted causing a verbal disturbance. Reference back 1180.
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3: Cam 3D.
4: First stack 1178, what's the trouble unknown? What came through on the call?
3: They had very bad service. The phone cut out prior to any further. We tried to call them back and they didn't answer. So we do have a locate pending. Looks like they just attempted to call back and they did give us a location, Whitaker Park. They still have bad connection, so we're trying to determine what the emergency is.
4: So you're not in line with them now?
3: Trying to be.
5: Last of David Ida Adam Zebra, first of Robert Ocean Sam Adam, date of birth 11-19 of 76, search second.
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5: Last of Nora Adam Victor Adam Robert Ocean, first of Sophia, date of birth 10-14 of 2011.
6: Temper.
7: Reno, engine 2 back on red. We've been released from the Wheeler incident.
6: 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Much better, go ahead.
7: Last of Montoya, phonetically, Mary Ocean Nora, Tom Ocean, Yellow Adam, first of Justin Common. DOV is going to be 07-16-1986. And about OLAN 160-206-1106.
6: 10-4.
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3: 3-2-1-5-8. 4. 3-3-2, did you say 1-10-8-5?
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0: So that isn't related.
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0: 10-4, follow up.
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0: 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And without any further, we'll be 10-8.
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0: Can I get a case number for stack 114, please?
1: Case number for the battery is going to be 18546. 18546.
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1: 435.
0: Nora 345, Nora 135, 6795 Honeysuckle Drive for a GTA that just occurred. Glassy northbound through the neighborhood towards Silver Lake. Vehicle's a white 1992 Chevy GMC with a black camper shell. The suspect is the reporting party's son who lives with the reporting party. Last of Matoyer, first of Taijan. Black male in his 26 foot, thin build, black hair, dark clothing. RP did not give them permission and believes that they're going to Old Virginia Road. It's going to be 6795 Honeysuckle.
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3: It tells 155, we're good for now. We'll be just checking the area for the suspect.
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7: 301.
1: Sam 199,
0: coming
1: in
0: the area, Stack 1169. Sam 199, suspicious person, South Baker and Castro Boulevard.
1: For the suicide of 15-year-old, can we start a ping on that phone at one time, please?
0: Same street.

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1: Oh, 430.
0: I'll handle Central Law 360. He's busy. Can you also reach out to school police for the suicidal, see if they have better?
1: Robert 430.
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0: Well, the infant is breathing, not breathing normally. 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
3: Reno Battalion, can you clear of the river incident? Engine 1 is going to maintain command and stay on silver.
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1: 10-4, I think we might be in line with the on-call for PD, and we are starting on that one type thing.

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0: For SAC 1195, school police gave us an address that turned out to be a south call, so we transferred it to them and we're still working on the scene just to ensure he's home.
2: Copy that.
0: Zero.
2: 370.
0: Information, we are Frank.
3: 5, Frank Williams, 633-244, 2015 Jeep Cherokee.
4: 10-4.
0: 63. Charles 251 North 345 2540 Dickerson Road, the Shoreline Apartments in the area for 1016. Male, female, the female is yelling to let her go. We're still in and getting further. 2540 Dickerson.
5: Charles 357 again, Indianapolis
0: 351, Kimberlock. North 345. Access tonight. We have a locate pending as well. 10601 Eagle Falls Way. Sam 370, copy.
2: Okay. 370, copy.
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2: Let's see you now, that's the lady.
0: Chelsea 53.
6: You guys can be released. Copy, thank you.
7: Walsh, will I write you tonight?
4: You write to.
0: Then Bill, black hair, wearing a white tank top and basketball shorts, no further on the female. And Darby's an uninvolved witness. We're no longer learning. Hey, you in 10 right now? The resident from only to rent is not responding. The patient is desperately 400 pounds, but you know if you need more resources, there is a lot.
3: Yeah. 21, and let me know, do you know where, which hospital they went to?

0: I do not know.
1: Is that one radio?
2: What are you doing? 10-4. Alright.
3: I can take Sam 395 spot. I think he was on a code 5.
2: Sam 395, copy. Did you want to return to your code 5?
1: I will return to the code 5. Thank you, sir. I appreciate it.
0: Be a lift assist only.

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0: Engine 44, engine 10, we are also en route. I'd like to switch this for approximately 400 pound basis. I'd like to continue that way to help.
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5: Nixon had transferred on August 18th of 26. 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
4: 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To 7265 Overture Drive for a 1016 with five subjects involved. Verbal disturbance, the father is 1056. 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
2: 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Unit 174, Reno checking 5-4.
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2: 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Unit 174, Reno checking 5-4. Unit 174, I'm Valley.
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5: Radio Sam
2: 199. Sam 199.
5: Has anybody been able to contact the parents on the number in the call?
3: I don't believe so. I think it was UTC.
2: Still 199, we did not attempt to contact the parents.
5: Yes, I'm sorry. If there's numbers in the call, I'll connect to the shop.
2: Tipper, and 1958.
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1: 345, copy, tonight, thanks. 135,
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2: 9, copy. For the crash is going to be 18548.
3: And you can put me on the heading Oaks.
4: 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And 1017 with an RP Lorena referencing a separated 1016. 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
3: 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A civil issue between father and son. 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
6: 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You guys probably be closer to the bus.
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1: Is there engine 6, I'll show you the lower turning.
3: Okay, copy. Got a control, let's call back in the morning.
1: You said call 1063?
3: 1062.
5: I copy.
3: We're at Mira Loma and Longley. Yeah, we're at Arrow Creek and Palma Street, coming from the station. Not sure who's closer. This panel is also UTC, the juvenile.
5: Sam 370, who is responding to what call?
3: Engine 36, we'll take it.
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3: Hey, bro.
1: Ten more, thank you, break. Engine 12 or not?
3: Go ahead for 12.
1: Sam, you said they gave you the wrong information. They're responding priority to abnormal behavior on the 15-year-old suicidal juvenile.
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3: It's going to be Nevada personalized. Henry Union Ida, Henry Union Ida.
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Duesberg. Sir, 43, medical for a 15-year-old at the Hug High School soccer field with chest and left arm pain, non-suspicious.

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1: Temper. Tom at 6, hold on one sec. And David 1, 18543, 18543.
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1: 18543.

0: motorcycle.
1: Osh Air Avon Fleet's gonna be 27 King 4294 California.

0: 357, short 358. Good. Is this the right one? Yeah. Well, 6436, 23.
1: 6436.
2: Should you have DNA on my girl with the top? Negative on that room, we're gonna try the one next door.
1: Apartment number 216, Village of the Pines, check for a physical, 1016, male versus female half. Male was battering and pushing the female around. We're still in line, getting further. 700 East Peckham Lane, apartment number 216.
3: Copy, question.
2: You update your location to 2500 feet,
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0: units responding to East Peckham Lane. The male is 1056. RP is now standing by in the parking lot in her gray Dodge Charger. She's declining medical need.
1: I'm going to add notes. RP wants to pen this till the morning.
2: 10-4.
3: Russia 162 traffic.
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4: Last of Henry, Union, Nora, Tom. First of Adam, Adam, Robert, Ocean, Nora. Date of birth, 8-2 of 1984. No third, I'm working on a tattoo right now.
1: Charles 444.
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0: 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We're going to go ahead and stage medical also. 5369 Camino Carlos Drive.
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1: Perfect.
0: Charles 256, Charles 355, on Sutro, southbound from 4th for a trouble in NRP called, stated that he was robbed and there was a woman that was making suicidal statements, then disconnected prior to further. Sutro and 4th, southbound.
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2: To a medical emergency, I've heard subject Evans and Forth next to the jetty. District 1, where frequency assignment 12-1, Evans and Forth.
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1: By a gray Chevy Malibu on Greg, parked on the side of the road. Male is walking away. He's grabbing the RP, taking her phone, threw his foot under the RP's tire on purpose. She said she had, may have run it over, she's not sure. 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He's also wearing a cowboy hat, a gray sweater, and blue jeans. He's walking towards the freeway. Negative 56 or Nora, and negative known weapons. On Greg at Larkin, 1017 is the RP on Greg and that gray Chevy Malibu, and the male's last name walking towards the freeway.
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2: So you do have a confirmation that PD is en route, and for now we'll be staging in quarters.
1: I copy. Charles 256, Charles 255, this is going to be W Hotel 2241 East 4th Street, number 27. For verbal 1016, mother-in-law versus the male reporting party. Female is yelling at the reporting party and being uncooperative. RP is requesting no lights due to being epileptic. 2241 East 4th, number 27.
3: Reno, Robert 434, I'll be in route for that.
1: Robert 434.
0: 11.
4: 321-311, Vista northbound, north of Los Altos, approaching Wingfield. Check for a possible 1055. Vehicle described as a gray Tesla four-door, Nevada plate 005, Zebra, Zebra William, 005, Zebra, Zebra William. Driver is a white male in his 70s. Female passenger, white female in her 50s, wearing sunglasses and a long black sleeve shirt. RP advised both are 1056, slurring words. Female's hanging out the window and slipping off the RP. RP is going the same direction. Now turning northbound on North Wingfield Parkway from Vista Boulevard. Plate returns showing clear current on 23 Tesla out of Spanish Springs on Albatross Way. Northbound from North Wingfield Parkway from Vista.
0: 321. 11.
1: On 6/24 for a female that pulled her pants down, urinated, and then started yelling at the reporting party. Chronic problem with this subject. She's a white female in her 50s to 60s, 5'3", 120, blonde hair, has a purple jacket tied around her waist and a teal tank top. Unknown if she's wearing any bottoms at this time. She's walking with a male who's wearing a lime green t-shirt and blue jeans. It's going to be 166 26th Street, towards 4th.
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5: You're staged. Ready, way. For REMS are requesting that Washington County respond. They've got a 1096 subject, and there's a disturbance heard in the background. Nothing better.
6: 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I'll be en route, and if one of the units, possibly on Tranquil, could break free.
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1251. It's going to be in Mobile. For all the information came via text stating that a juvenile friend had been assaulted. It names the juvenile. Said that she was bruised, but did not say why. And unknown time.

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0: 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Palm 339.
2: East Star Environmental for a blood cleanup. It's going to be about 1 foot by 1 foot of blood on the roadway.
0: Temple.

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1: 10-4.
0: Wagon, unknown plate. RP advising the vehicle was driving recklessly, unknown how. Information given to NHP. ATL reckless driver, stack 1258, watch and clear.
2: And Sparks will be out on the vehicle. I haven't seen him in the area.
0: 10-4.
3: What's the location? I'm going to be in front of the resort at Red Oak, David Squirrel. Vehicle's unoccupied.
4: I have Nora, 346, Trinidad 1063.
5: 155.
4: Charles 155, Nora 346, 239 West 2nd Street, number 310, correction, in the hallway outside of 310 at the El Cortez for a 1016, male, female. RP is an uninvolved witness, 239 West 2nd Street, in the hallway in front of 310.
5: Open up.
4: Charles
5: 155,
4: Nora 346, Tenny.
5: Copy, Tenny.
0: Approximately 2 ago now, customer knocked on the window in the point attendant to the RP. Describes a black male in his 30s, 5'9", medium build, wearing a white t-shirt. Possibly related to a metallic Tesla truck, still landline getting further. Walgreens 292, Los Altos Parkway.
1: I'd like to know if it's just blood or if there's any other organic matter.
6: Just
1: fine. 10-4.

0: Last of Ormsby, Ocean Robert Mary, Dan Boy Yellow, Bertha Trika, Tom Robert Ida, King Adam. Date of birth is 050777. California DL Boy 619-1441. Break the second.
1: Parking structure. There's the warming fire.
2: I'll get the fire started.
3: 321 advising code 4. Can you show me en route to the ADW?
4: 341, 10-4.
5: Fire 331, is this the same car as the ADW? And it's DUI?
4: For the Vista in Los Altos is going to be a white male who's in his 60s, and this will be a black male in his 30s.
5: 7.
3: I
6: got a 29 Hispanic male, only 2 identifiers. And if I can also get a prior domestic. It'll be hyphenated last of Lopez hyphen Rodriguez with a V. First of Steven with a V. DOB 1120 of 06.
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4: 302.

0: of 1990, social 621-38-2918, break per second.
1: I didn't know there was two. If you could just hold on just 1 second, because we didn't switch.
2: Sounds like the unit's code 4 on show, jump early.
3: I copy one detained at what location?
2: Second Arlington. Oh, I see that one. Timber, do you need to channel anything? I just want to make sure because it was a lot. Copy, New York. Do you need the channel as well? Over. Reno 10 unit with a rapid advice. Charles 256, copy the other rep.
0: 541-04-1138, break. Can you also tell fire we are just west of the parking structure in the open lot, please?

0: Engine 1, Reno.
1: Go ahead for 1.
0: You got an update saying that the bombing fire is going to be just south of the parking structure in the open lot?
1: I copy, just south of the parking structure in the open lot.
0: West of the parking structure.
1: Copy west.
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5: Charles 3.3.

0: District 2, that's frequency, medic 2, responding to 3774 Betty Avenue, unit B, white boy.
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4: Looks clear on the northeast side. We're going to move inside Walgreens.
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1: Copy. Showing you both en route to 7440 Ash Springs Drive. Checking for suspicious circumstances. The RP is the brother of siblings who are on scene there texting, stating that the mother's ex-boyfriend's looking through the front window. Suspect is going to be first of E and unknown last, white male, 40 years of age, 6 foot, medium build. RP's unsure if the mother's home. He doesn't speak to her. There's 5 juveniles on scene, 8 to 14 years of age. And unknown weapons at that address, and suspect is known to be a 1056 on narcotics, 7440 Ash Springs Drive. The mother is named at the bottom of the call. I did give her information there.
0: Copy, thank you.
1: And the only other call I see there was from July 10th. It was a welfare check on the children.
2: So very great so far.
3: Tom 339.
4: Just a follow up, is bio coming out for me?
5: Morning, 3 is just in route main equipment.
3: Telephone number.
4: A firm.
3: Timber. Let me follow up with him.
4: Thank you.

0: We've cleared the scene, and if I got to go available, can you put us straight to headquarters?
1: 21, April.
2: White t-shirt, gray sweat shorts, and had a, what the RP describes, a man purse around his body. He was driving a newer Tesla. At Adam and Eve, 5 ago.
3: 321, we copy. We're going to work on some video here real quick. We can get a couple over there to check that out. We'll see if it's the same guy.
2: 10-4.
4: Sparks 321 and route to that.
2: 321, 10-4.
5: 302's name.
4: Both of them.
2: 311. And the suspect vehicle, again, is going to be a newer Tesla, last seen headed towards Sparks on El Southwest Parkway. Or, be advised that there's a black tread on the side of that gray Tesla.
1: 389, Tom Park.
2: 520.
5: There as well.
2: 301.
5: Sparks 211.

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1: Negative, no weapon used in the larceny.

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2: This is available advice. Medic 2. Rescue lane, number 7.
3: And units en route to the larceny, the RP is advising now that it's possibly a metallic object, may not have been a 1032 that the BMA has.
1: Say one in.
2: So 199, Sam 375, respond for a 1016 physical at 636 Springby Avenue, apartment number 101, the Lakeview apartments. RP is uninvolved, neighbor. State said both subjects have been drinking, it's a male and a female, and both subjects have bruises on their faces. 636 Springby Avenue, number 101.
1: Okay.

0: Resident 39, show me a route to that on this street. Off 60.
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3: I can continue if you want to keep 7510-8. I'm just coming from a distance.
1: Ten four.
3: Thirty-one. There was a WMA gray over gray glasses at Aaron and Indian Springs, walking on foot. Just for 43.
1: 7375.
4: Actually, we're going to redirect to Renowned Main.
2: 33, copy. Should he now route to Renowned Main?
5: The reporting party gave a better description. It's going to be a gray Tesla with a similar plate to 814-835. That plate is clear, no match. Again, it's going to be similar to 814-835.

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0: We'll do 200 East 4th Street at 2. Code 4.
1: 744.
0: We don't have 4.
1: Roger 4.
0: For the 1090 on Evans, I can check that area. I'll advise on patrol.
1: Roger 4. With that, 12-3 North 348. I can shoot tonight for the time being.
2: I have traffic on a gray Tesla.
3: 302.
2: It's going to be near the 1467 Disc Drive block. California 9, John, X-ray George, 773. 302.
3: 301. Break 301. Stand by for the turn, sure, and that's going to be cleared up.
0: And Roger 423.
1: Roger 4.
4: Suspect is going to be heavy set, 5'8 or 5'9, in a green Chevy pickup.
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4: Okay, report, I'll be around with 6-1.
1: No, 326.
0: Little party, there's the 30. The okay. Both units.
1: No, 326.
4: The vehicle we're looking for.
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0: Just confirming on the notes here, we only have a single RP for this.
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0: 545 to home court, responding for a past tense 1016. It was verbal, but the RP's advising that her ex-husband, who still lives there, took her juveniles, or took their juveniles, left unknown direction of travel in a blue Subaru Forester. The RP stating that he's very aggressive and has been aggressive with the children in the past, so she's concerned about that. There's several juveniles involved. Looks like, I'm sorry, there's two juveniles. There's going to be a 15-year-old and a 12-year-old in the vehicle. 6545 to home court. And 2122, that he's known to carry a pocket knife. There's no custody agreement in place. The suspect is going to be a Hispanic male, a heavy build, 6'7", wearing a white t-shirt, black shorts, and black shoes.
1: Both units clear the RP's residence and ATLing for the subject.
0: 10-4.
2: 6-1 is subject at Vine and Force reference at 1298.
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0: Can I get another 29 Hispanic male? I believe this is his actual name.
1: Cooper Dot.
0: It'll be Alaska hyphenated Sandoval Rodriguez with a Z. First phonetically Yellow Edward Frank Robert Ida. Middle of Steven with a B. And I still only have a second identifier of 11/20/2006.
1: Denver.
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4: 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You can log us off 4-2. Have a good night.
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1: Same thing, I said.
0: I apologize. I will be back out of the show jumper lane. Address is incorrect.
1: Same thing, I said. Turn back up for a show jumper.
0: Reynolds, I'm 109.23.
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3: Going to be for a female adult, Rafa Hernandez, Henry Edward Robert Nora Adams, Nora David Edward Zebra, first of Genesis, George Edward Nora Edward Sam, Ida Sam, date of birth 5401, social 680-323043.
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5: Tim is clear on NCIC. 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

southbound on ramp from Sierra. Sorry, University 224, Union 62, Nevada.

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1: Both units respond for a non-injury accident at Fire Creek Crossing, 4801 Kitsky Lane. Rimsel pulled up on a single vehicle accident. All occupants fled. Occupants last seen southbound on McCarran on foot towards Virginia, 20 to 30 year old males. One was wearing a white sweater and blue jeans. Fire Creek Crossing, 4801 Kitsky Lane.
3: 73. Medic 45, show you're responding to 6260 Clickett Court. It's going to be for a single pole following multiple medical complaints. Still working on priority.
4: 45 copies.
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1: 36.
0: 171 School Street in Wandsworth. We received a medical. It's going to be for a 2-year-old who has a cracked open head, but don't know yet how that occurred. We're still getting further. We've got medical en route. 171 School Street.
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3: Can I get a possible 2729 on one? Limited info.
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3: Yeah, WFA, looks like last of Guzman, unknown spelling, first of Maria, with a date of birth of 2/24/64. That's all I got right now.
0: Number 5312-5312.
5: HFA out of Nevada, last phonetically, David Edward, space, Victor Adam, Charles Adam, hyphen, Adam, Sam, Charles, Edward, Nora, Charles, Ida Ocean, first of Rosa, Robert Ocean, Sam Adam, date of birth, 8/23/82, Nevada DL 320-0389809.
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1: Your subject, Catherine, is clear valid.
0: 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And if I didn't advise, I'm code 4.

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1: Go ahead.
0: Looks like it might be George, Union, Ida, Lincoln, Lincoln, Edward, Robert, Mary, Ida, Nora, Adams.
2: Sir, we are not 10-6. 821 the shoe for, please.

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1: 10336,
0: and I can see back around 10336. 10336, Rosa is clear, valid, restrictions, corrective lenses.
1: 993. I did not. Can you go one more time?
3: Still clear with no match.
1: Copy.
3: Tim 385 right now.
1: 385.
3: Warrant is confirmed. FTC is 500 cash only. Had to give you a case number. It's 18556, and it's all on your call.
1: I copy. Thank you.
0: M189.
1: I have a possible social now, if you want to try that.
4: J1.
2: Yeah, Tom 324 is 23.
4: Tom 324, okay.
0: 21.
1: Both tonight, verbal only, party separated, and TPO information provided.
0: 10-4. Tower 36.

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2: Sam, 199 right now.
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2: Sam 199, when I use that social and local, she comes up with a completely different name and date of birth. It's Wes William Edward Ida Sam Sam with Maria, the date of birth 3/26/67. You still think that that's going to be her?
4: That may be her. She's grossly intoxicated, so it's hard to get the right information, so that might be right.
2: Super. Bogle says to have a white female, 5'5", 159, brown, and hazel eyes with a scar on her left ankle. But Sam 199, if it is her, she's going to be clear.
4: Copy. I think she does have a scar on her left ankle.

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1: Code 4 and juvenile is conscious breathing alert with gash in the back of the head.
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4: I concur with 21. We can close it, and if you have the number for the suspect, you can, or the subject, you can send them the hotline.
0: Copy that. Thank you.

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1: 341.
0: I'll be 10-8 RTF, and can you show me en route to the runaway? With 21.
1: And 341, 321. It's going to be the 1017 at the RP at 3133 Livorno Drive, referencing her runaway daughter. Switched a couple hours ago and then turned off her location and has not returned home, possibly with her boyfriend. Daughter is Abigail Arnold, a white female, 15 years of age, 5'6", 120 with red hair, medium build. Boyfriend is a Gabriel Erickson. Her previous, there's a possible location for Gabriel. It's logged in your call. And 1017 will be at 3133 Livorno Drive.
0: 341. 21.
1: For juveniles, it looks like possible ocean for the male, and he was on an ankle monitor in the his

0: 351 and route to the Ottawa.
1: 351.
0: There you go.
1: 51331, I'm Maverick Glendale, 1606 Glendale Avenue, trip for a previously trespassed female, still on property, currently sitting on the curb, described as a black female in her 40s, wearing a brown shirt with gray pants, unknown 56 Norris, possibly 96, per a call from the 15th, it's going to be a Virginia Carey, my partner has logged her in the call for service, Maverick Glendale, 1606 Glendale Avenue.
0: 7-4.
2: Sparks 371.
1: 371.
2: Spoke to RP on the phone. She's out with him at the Moon Rocks. He's in his vehicle, but hasn't spoken to him. Stated she didn't need us anymore, and she would contact police if anything changed.
1: 10-4, thank you.

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1: I had a 334.
2: Virginia and Peck, I'm on about 5187 Frank 9.
1: I had a 334 Tupper. Alright, Peck says no match levels.
3: Alright, Bobby, thank you.
1: You're welcome. Engine 45. Engine
4: 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Engine and medic 45 complete, 1 AMA.
1: I copy 1 A.
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3: 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Only described as a black small sedan, 7043 Clean Water.
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0: 973, can I get a case number for a GTA recovery?
1: Kim 373, it's going to be 18559, repeating 18559.
2: United
3: 3341,
2: I'm back
3: out of the
4: center. 334, Tampa. Brendan 37, vehicle accident. At 7043 East Waterway, cross of a named street and private road.
5: Martini right here, we'll go towards like the southwest side. Copy that.
2: Central.
4: In District 37, for Battalion 30, Engine 33, Medic 45, vehicle accident. At 7043 East Waterway, apartment BMD 1, cross of a named street and private road.
3: I copy.

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0: Enter the cabin.
1: Battalion 30, engine 37's on scene. It's going to be on clean waterway. We got a single vehicle out in the field, pulled over on its roof. Be establishing clean command. We'll be out trying to with REMSA. And I'll get back to you with the update.
0: Battalion 30 copies, 37's arriving on scene, establishing clean command. We have a single vehicle in the field, on its roof, moderate damage. You'll be out tying with REMSA.
2: Engine 6.
3: All being run on Reno Red or Turkey Meadows.
2: It's going to be Turkey Meadows.
3: Copy that, Turkey Meadows.
4: Reno. Waterway incident. I copy, this will be a TM Command 1. Assignment Command 1 is staffed.
0: It's going to TM Command.
2: I'm sorry, what you
5: I saw a flyline crash at the 7-11 on South McCarran. I checked the 7-11 for video. There's no surveillance available. And then, if you haven't already, are you guys able to notify Meta with security about the group of kids and then the description?
2: I don't know what anyone. We can. Do you have a description of the subject?
5: Just whatever description is in the call.
2: Just that they were males in their 20s.
1: We're by REMSA. I know. No entrapment. I'm going to downgrade to the engine 37.
2: I was wearing a t-shirt.
5: Have you disregarded that we're just going to stop that?
6: Command 1, Command 1 is now unstaffed and not monitored. Take all traffic back to TM Dispatch. All additional units responding can stand down.
0: Reno Engine 6, copy 2X, returning to Reno Red.
2: Sam 3, do you know?
5: 3.
2: If you'll review SAC 1342, Nora 321 told me that there was someone that had just set off fireworks in that area.
1: Robert Frank 269466.
5: We've heard just a third one go off. All fireworks.
2: I'll go ahead and change it to an ATL.

0: 70, Washoe. 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When you can, would you review stack 1340 from the hotline suicidal subject? 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
1: Copy, Washoe. 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
1: 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Little Island, if you need Griffith.
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0: Yeah, 7170.
1: 7170.
0: Good morning, Professor Harding and Chairman. 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
0: Code 4.
2: One clean water in for 43. There's also a suicidal ideation call pending for you guys.
0: Copy.
3: Charles 155.
4: I know it's a little confusing, but the Becker half will not be here today. I will still be a single unit.
0: Okay. 7-3. Is there anybody that has like a pedometer or anything?
5: Pedometer?
1: Just confirm you said pedometer.
0: Hey,
1: any unit with a pedometer device?

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1: We can make it a Pfeiffer.
0: Thank you.

0: 301, I'll be out at the station. 1042, have a good night.
1: Have a good night. What are

0: This will be on a stalled vehicle. Second hand, finished by on ramp.
1: Charlie. Charlie, bye bye.
0: Charlie, coming on light and stop ramp.
1: Do you need an HP?

0: they are still technically on the off ramp, just a 4 second. They got a flat tire and can't get a hold of a.
1: The road. It was for a subject that was trying to cross the highway with suicidal ideations. Reporting party was able to get them into the vehicle and will be standing by until response.
0: Saying somebody else had LED highways and ran off the road. So I'll take NHP just for kind of investigate that. And if ANDA has a way of helping them out with the flats, that'd be helpful if they can.
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0: Sprinklers.
1: Engine 33 and quarters.
2: No worries, I'm taking up a lot of your time. Can you just tell NHB not so much worried about the crash, but probably just need to take my place as far as the stalled vehicle in the middle of the roadway?
1: Sorry, I just got off the phone with them and they should be en route.

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1: No, 346, no, 348. Until UNR is secure and able to respond, okay, by Charles 360, I'll show you booking route to 835 Evans Avenue, the fraternity household welfare check of 3 or 4 females that are extremely 1056, unable to care for themselves, and 1037 males are continuing to give them alcohol. They appear to be underage. 34835 Evans Avenue.
2: Four.
0: 10-4.

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1: 哎，咋地？
2: And break, what was your R number?
0: 18039.
1: 346-348 at your discretion. 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

0: please be in 373?
1: 637, sorry.
0: Is there any available grave to stand by at my location for the 12th?
1: 737-3-7185, if you can start towards 373 at 711 McCarran, 6150 South McCarran. And the is on scene advising that the patient did become combative but has slightly calmed down and requesting units.
2: Copy. What's the location for that? I don't have an MVP.
1: I apologize. It's going to be at 175 UNR, the UNR Agriculture Center Station, on the side of the road next to the Renzerig.
2: And

0: suite. 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
0: Unknown. All we have is an 18-year-old female stating she took alcohol and medication with a phone number and address.
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0: 46 units, TM dispatch. BFA's Washington County Sergeant is requesting that you call them. His number is in your MDT. One light is working and they're unable to maintain lanes. NFP's been advised, reference check 1369, time to locate reckless driver. Washer clear.
1: Team dispatch, battalion 30. You show me available in quarters. Have a good night.
0: Have a good night.
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0: My apologies. Can you 10-9 the exact location for that call? I don't have an MDT.
1: 175 UNR Way, the UNR Agricultural Center. In a vehicle on the side of the road, it should be a red Nissan Sentra.
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1: X-ray 90 is on a 21 with the subject from 1340. But she says she can't move and can't come to the door, and her mother is in the home. Can we please dispatch to a unit to make contact with the mother?
0: Zero, 10 for Houston. Revoked DL showing failure to reinstate. Begin 6/17/16 and 3/19/17 for Union. Positive for boy, own a 1032 by prohibit. Battery, results substantial bodily harm. Ocean, open container. Union, TMP, trespass. Zebra, General Joe.
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0: Copy. It's going to be last name Godina, George Ocean David, Ida, Nora, Edward, Zebra. First name Brian, Boy Robert Yellow, Adam, Nora. Birthday is 12-8-2007, Nevada driver's license, 080-821-1097. I'm sorry, I was looking for a 2729.
1: No worries.
2: Willow Hills Circle, District 2, Medic 2, respond 3512 Willow Hills Circle.
3: 135. I'm actually just taking one of you, whoever's closest, in Robert 434, 1063.
4: Robert 435.
3: Robert 434 is one of the 30, is going to be 956 Willow Street in the parking lot. 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Okay, called, so you found a stolen vehicle, disconnected before we could get any further information. 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
5: Hey, Roger, 40. 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
3: Raptor 4.
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0: 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I have no answer.
1: She is giving permission, but she asks that you give announcements because her mom is inside.

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3: Say
4: 175
3: Tether.
1: Roger.
4: Possible associated. It's going to be a white truck with a white camper on it. It will be on the west side of that address in the parking lot.
1: Have you seen a white pickup with a white camper on the west side? Possibly right.
4: Has both of its doors open and headlights on.
1: Roger,
4: 4. 9125. 9125. I'm not going
5: to
1: go on this
5: one. This is going to be a 4-5. Charles 150. Charles 150. Officer Soriano, Officer Doherty, unit status for training, 1041, take.
1: Charles 152, Mike. Control 355, did you need the pre-grade release?
4: Yes.
1: Charles 152, now turn 284.
3: 52.
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0: 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You've contacted the 99 vehicles, a white 2007 GMC Sierra 5574 Edward 8 Nevada. Vehicle showing clear on CIC.
1: No,
2: 1-3. Reno, Lava 434. I copy, and I'll be in the area.
1: Lava 434.
3: Reno, 1-4.
1: Reno, 1-4.
2: 133, 434, 443. 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
6: 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First of Mary Adam Robert Yellow hyphen Mary Adam Union Robert Adam. 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
3: Last minute, we Mary Edward Sam, Ida Adam Sam. First of Mary Adam Robert Yellow hyphen Mary Adam Union Robert Adam. Give birth 9794, Nevada 01020 349 6623. Ready for last?
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0: Roger 4, I'll be back on the summit.
1: Roger 4.
2: We'll continue to replace North.
1: Temper.
3: 136. Log Nevada 5574, Edward 8, and just confirming that the same place as was read in the call.
4: Sorry, I'm landline. I wasn't prepared to copy. Confirming 5574, Edward 8.
3: Afram.
5: Temporary, hold just a second.
3: Last of Cogsville, Charles Ocean George, Sam David Ida, Lincoln Lincoln, First Addison, Adam David David, Sam Ocean North, date of birth 02-05-08.
5: Temporary.
4: Sorry, there definitely was a call for service and a case number taken. I don't know beyond that, though.

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2: 111.
1: With 171 and 141 for cover. FLDNE is at 865 South Rock Boulevard near the south side of the casino building. Check for a 1037 occupied, that's 1099 V Victor. Security's advising that there's a white male occupying the vehicle that appears to have a goatee, has been sitting there for a few hours acting 1037. Vehicle is a white Chevrolet Impala bearing Nevada 14 Adam 393, comes back V-Victor out of Reno, no suspect info. Capaldini's 865 South Rock Boulevard.
2: 111.
3: 131.
1: 141.
4: 73. 443 NHP advised that they're getting a trooper in route, but it sounds like it's going to be an extended delay.
5: I copy. You can 22 them. The tow truck's here, and I'll be clearing shortly.
4: Come for it.
3: 1 second, I'll copy.
1: Would you like main now or wait until you're 23?
4: Charles 355. Charles 151, Charles 157, 1060.
2: Okay.
6: Charles 151, Charles 157, 239 West 2nd, Siegel Suites, number 504, check for 1037 Cirx. Unknown subject, open the RP's apartment door with a key. Ran out of the apartment after confronted by the RP, described as a BMA, 40 years old. Last seen running out of the apartment on foot, no further description. 239 West 2nd, number 504.
2: 57.
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2: First 907, the last one's 15.
3: And I'm sorry, which one?
2: I don't remember his name, the last one in the car.
3: Okay.
0: Do we have the plate logs for this vehicle?
3: Seven, four, Edward 8.
0: Copy, that matches.
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0: Last name is Boy Union Lincoln, Adam Henry. First name is James, John Adam Mary Edward Sam. James Bula is going to be the third. Date of birth 5/21/1976, Nevada, OLN 210-239-9508.
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0: Gonna be on foot on that fire road behind and 47 with us.
2: 10-4.
3: Yeah, Charles 151, 1022.
2: Charles 151.
1: Never thing.

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0: snowbird is on the phone number for the RP. However, there are 1, 2, 3, 4 priors for the address. The last one was in June for preserve the peace, and before that, January for destruction of property.
1: Got it. I'll take a look at it now.
2: Control 355, thanks for my last, I'll be
1: in 23 main
3: tonight. Control
4: 355, again.
1: Thank you.
4: In quarters. Engine 46, I copy in quarters. Good night, engine.
3: Good night, medic.
5: We're going to have Reno respond. If you can send them to the front of the sheriff's office, we'll have her pull up into a parking spot to make a report for, and we need a Spanish speaker about possibly like a juvenile taking her car for joyriding.

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1: 10-4, do we have an area of Reno that this occurred so they know which officers is on?
0: I affirm. She's saying that it happened, or she lives on Liberty, and that's where it happened.
1: 10-4.
2: Yeah, 145-1060. Yeah. 911 car out front, 25 County Sergeant, for a hail of a lady who would like to press charges on her juvenile for joyriding her vehicle. That's all the information that we have so far. In front of her.
3: 45.
4: Last unit tonight. 1-1. Are you saying 157? I can't copy.
5: 151.
4: Charles, 151. Go ahead. Sorry, it's echoing where you're at.
5: Yeah, I don't doubt that. Is there an on-site management or maintenance for Siegel Suites? I know there's a BMA that works here and at the other location as well.
4: I don't know what they look like, but I do show a manager by the name of Bill, 10-6-3-3, the phone number.
5: Go ahead.
4: 775-762-5887. 762-5887.
5: Thank you.
2: 763. McCarran and 80 is going to be southbound lanes. They're westbound on ramp. Negative injury 1052 vehicles versus a construction sign. 80 McCarran.

0: En route.
1: South Rock for a 1037 occupied, that's also 1099 V Victor. Security divides in there, the white Chevrolet Impala bearing Nevada 14 Adam 393 parked on the south side of the casino building. It's been loitering there for a couple hours acting very 1037. Plate returns V Victor out of Reno on a Chevy Impala, no suspect information listed. Epaldini's 865 South Rock Boulevard.
2: 111. 171. 141. 71 and 41, 111. When we get to the vehicle in the Baldini's parking lot, let's set up a high-risk vehicle stop.
3: 71 copies. 41 copies.
1: 11, would you like main?
2: Yes, please.
1: Spark stall units, main is closed for the units responding to Baldini's on a V-Victor, repeating main is closed.
2: Sparks 111, 1060.
3: 111, 1040.

0: 971.
1: 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Drove by several times, UTL.
0: Upper.
2: I'm in Charlie, 445, you can show all the 100s, what that mean?
3: Tough.
0: Again, engine 3, you can stand down. 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
3: Morale 125, we're now checking in. 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
5: 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Respond West McCarran Boulevard and eastbound Interstate 80. District 11, engine 11. Respond West McCarran Boulevard and eastbound Interstate 80.
0: Confirmed.
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5: 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Engine 12, respond 9569 Gazala Lane.
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10: The Hun wants Taco Bell on 4th and Charles 157 can go with him.
0: Copy en route.
2: Alright, Sam, I'm going
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0: Be code 4.
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2: Affirm, and I'm not sure if they're going to be staging or not.
1: Copy, make an advice.
2: Okay.
0: Reno, Sam 199.
2: Sam 199.
0: Can you show me a route to Charles 155 on green?
2: Sam 199, Sam 199.

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1: Process. 31.
2: I have 41. 10-8 sufficient.

0: Yeah, 173 right now.
1: 73.
0: Yeah, 173, can you be advised by 1424 for a suicidal somewhere on the campus?
2: Jackson Express, someone possibly got launched from the vehicle. He's breathing but not responding, groaning.
1: I copy.
0: More information secondhand.
1: Copy. I'll look at it.
2: Sure. Hey, Vern, that's what one of the involved stated.
1: Go into property and grab a green gown for the next inmate coming in.
2: First.
3: Nevada 8934 George 5.
2: Right between Springland and Prater. I'm not sure which lane to be in. Standby, just went.
0: Let's call if you can look at the suicide 1424.
3: I
0: was 21, yeah.
2: But he is breathing.
0: No, 30.

0: 21.
1: We'll be on the phone right there.
2: Two, three, four, six, two, three, four.
1: Right. Hey, from that. Correct.
3: Now that you gave a check, please. Or, I'm sorry, key number.
2: Hey, right to your case is going to be 5313, 5313.
3: Copy. And 2729 on one.
2: And to mom, for further information, the victim vehicle is a 2019 gray Jeep Grand Cherokee.
3: 971. L0801304707. And then I need David check on that subject as well, please.
2: 10-4.
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5: 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You're second in line. 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
7: Injuries, we'll advise if there's an extrication. 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
1: So, Henry Adam, Lincoln, Lincoln, Edward, Robert. First, Nora, Ida, Charles, Ocean, Lincoln, Edward, middle of Edward, Lincoln, Ida, Zebra, Adam, Boy, Edward, Tom, Henry. Date of birth is 6-18-90. 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
8: If we're just confirming, the first name is Nicole Elizabeth, all one word?
1: No, it's two separate. 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
2: 10-4.
7: All units attack. We do have a confirmed victim inside of the vehicle. We do have one occupant on another vehicle that's already out. We're currently working on an extrication plan. Continue units, Party 1.
2: 10-4.
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0: Copy.
1: All units on TAC 1, we do have the door popped on the extrication, but we're going to get the patient out this time. It looks like the patient's out of the vehicle now. REMS is on scene. Continue everybody at this time.
2: Battalion 1 copy, you got the door open, so we're going to get the patient out. And REMS is on scene, we'll continue the balance, Priority 1.
3: 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Are you code for McCarran and 80?
2: 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Thank you.
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7: All right, one. We're stable for now. The mail might be going to the parking lot and trying to get warm. 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
6: 111.
5: 111 was 141 at target, 1550 East Lincoln. LP's advising that a white male, approximately 6 foot to 6 foot two, wearing all black, including a black baseball cap, left the store for approximately $300 worth of merchandise, last seen headed eastbound from the parking lot area at Target 1550 East Lincoln.
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0: And 9mm. Serial is going to be Edward Paul Sam 5245.
1: Rahimi.
2: By any chance, does it have his date of birth?
1: Negative. I can try and find it clear because there's an address.
2: Possible of 1/11/2004. I'll see if that's him.
0: Robert Edward David, TOB 0730-1991.
3: 141-10-4. After an egregious mistranslation, TPO information was provided to her, and she does reside in Sun Valley.
4: Repeat your last name phonetically. Tom Robert Edward John Ocean Space Boy Adam Robert Adam John Adam Sam First of Alexander. Date of birth 08/14/2008. Nevada OLN 08078425554.
1: What's
5: 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Can you confirm the name of my possible suicidal subject? Jeep Grand Cherokee, the post flatbed, please.

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0: Are you comfortable to send me just when I'm keep doing this tow for NOR 149?
1: Yeah, no problem at all. 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
2: 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And I have a Nevada OLN 080-586-3199. 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
2: Reno Charles 151.
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2: From the area check, community guard departments.
3: Charles 151.
4: Up on 19th and Victorian. That case number was no longer needed. Please cancel that, please.
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1: My copy is clear, and then I'll be back on yellow and just wait for the cosine result.
0: 10-4.
1: Thank you.
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3: 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V5 Reno, Tango 4.
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3: Unit Scale 4, Neil Road.
4: Please. I'm going to tell her better part.
3: I'm 199.
0: Please, excuse me.
3: No, sir.

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0: Battalion 1, Battalion 3, Engine 9, Engine 10, Brush 8, Brush 6 would be responding to the report of a brush fire. It's going to be to the rear of 8934 Wolf Moon Drive, District 9, Gold Frequency, Battalion 1, Brush 6, Brush 8, Battalion 3, Engine 9, Engine 10, Engine and Safety responding to the rear of 8934 Moon Drive, Wolf Moon Drive.
1: Innate Reno Fire for Brush 44, Battalion 40, responding for a report of a vegetation fire. 8934 Wolf Moon Drive, this would be a Gold Frequency assignment.
0: Battalion 3.
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4: 23906, SEAL Suites number 419, 1016 male female. Parking is public employee getting calls from tenants complaining that they're throwing items out of the windows, hitting vehicles and other property outside. 23902, number 419.
1: And confirming Battalion 40 responding, 40.
5: Hey, firm, I was testing you, sorry.
1: Battalion 40, I copy.
4: Morale 145.
5: Dispatch, Brush 44 is responding.
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7: The fire call have a brush fire.
8: Got a call that's on the screen for an explosion, 395 and Lemon, where we're at on Peavine Peak Spur. We were able to hear it.
7: It is related to the brush fire. That's why I don't see it. They took it off the screen. I copy. You heard it, but you said you're not around.
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2: Charles 171.
4: He's calling this in. It's going to be right off the corner of like the Walmart building, but down in the river's edge. It looks like the best access is going to be a path on the west side of the Galletti Bridge. We'll be tooling up and making access now.
5: 1040, yeah, I did let Reno dispatch know.
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0: I'm comfortable downgrading this right now. We don't see anything.
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0: Engine 9 is on scene. We have nothing showing. We'll be out investigating. This will be Hoffman in command, Wolf command. Command will be mobile.
1: M-Town 1, copy. Wolf command established here in the area. 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
2: This is Navi Lotsu, stack 11.
3: Consoles 47.

0: Yeshua, 10-8, report declined, notes in the call, and copy 10-6.
1: Go ahead.
0: Maverick on, Glendale.
2: Robert, 434.
3: The callback number doesn't look like it's got the right number of digits, so if you guys can't locate, I think you can just return.
4: It gets eyes on it. It is between the houses and the freeway, so it is out. We're just going to hike around to get a little better eyes on it, but we do have a small area, but it's nothing we can't handle.
3: All right, copy, thanks. And I give gold back if you want to return to red.
4: Copy that. Thanks, Chief.
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6: Beam quarters.
7: Good night, 44. Dispatch, medic 46, complete.
8: Sam 170, say.
9: Chief,
8: what's your identifier?
9: Sam 170.
8: Say 170, 10-4.

0: call 36 Washoe for further RPs advising the husband has now left in a vehicle described as a black truck, four-door, with the driver's side crushed in. Unknown exact location, but possibly near Terrible's and Fernley. Husband's lost a power for Sir Carlos, 43 years old, 5'11", small build, wearing a white t-shirt and sweats. Negative medical, RP locked the doors and is waiting.
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0: Charles 151, Charles 157, 1063. Both units, Northbound 385 is dead. Sounds like the end of the off ramp. Check for subjects shooting fireworks at the construction equipment. Fireworks are hitting the equipment, and then the apartments along the freeway. Sounds like this could be related to the brush fire. 385 is dead.
1: 147,
0: Charles 157.
1: Okay.
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2: Passenger 9, are you back on red?
0: Hey, for Marina.
2: Engine 9, we advise that we have officers responding to 395 instead due to subjects shooting fireworks at the construction equipment, and that's possibly what caused the small little brush fire that you're on.
0: Okay, copy that. We are on scene with construction workers. Not seeing any kids or fireworks.
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1: 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They've been out here for a few minutes and haven't located anybody. If you're going to miss now, just check for it.
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1: Illinois 147, I'm looking on the golden about.
0: No, 147. Is there a unit car? Charles 151.
1: No, 135 will be in as well.
0: Charles 135.
2: Vehicle has the music up extremely loud to the point where it's rattling the windows in the building. RP advised that he asked him a couple times to turn it down, however he's refusing. Yeah, Revis Mexican Food, 583 North McCarran Boulevard.
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1: 3
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1: Unit 174.
4: 01 of 1992, to be a New Mexico license number of 52062384-1.
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6: Correct. 4410-16 at the Inova Apartments. Male versus female. Female advising them I walked her out of her room. Male is 1056 and just got out of jail. 14001 Summit Singer Boulevard, Apartment 2024.
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5: 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I don't know how accurate the mapping is. I will give them a call after I catch up on these 29.
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3: 31. 6545, ping Encore, check for 1016. Mail house from the prior 1016 has returned and brought back the 15-year-old juvenile, but is now refusing to leave. And is in front of the residence, telling RP he's going to break in when she goes to sleep. Associated vehicle is a blue Subaru Forester, Nevada plate 502362, mail house, last of Leonardo, first of Francisco. This might be switched. Standard male adult, 6'7", heavy build, wearing a white t-shirt and black shorts, known to carry a pocket knife. Unknown 1056, 6545, Tay Encore.
4: Do we have a code or any way to get into this building? Is there like key fobs located somewhere or any way to get access to this building, please?
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2: Seattle, second, W female.
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6: Union 173.
5: To be on NCIC, the adverse party and protection are out of Alabama. Lacey Kahn is a protected party. Also on CJIS has a caution, says non-expiring TPO firearms prohibited. And is showing on CJIS the MRA out of NHP for failure to appear on traffic. Bail is $1,340. Is clear, local, and has a valid New Mexico DL that expires 2032. I don't see any restrictions listed. Break 7390,
2: copy? I copy.
5: Break Charles 156, Vina.
2: 56.
5: Alright, do you copy? I do not have any gate code.
2: Copy. Thank you.
5: NOR 147, go ahead for your other subject.
2: David Union, Paul Robert Edward, first of Jessica, John Edward Sam, Ida Charles Adam, date of birth 06/17. 1984, Nevada driver's license number of 02-00-984536.
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5: 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And are you code 4 on North Virginia? Also, am I confirming the warrant for your other subjects?
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5: 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Break NORA 147.
2: Reno NORA 147, order code 4, and yes, please confirm.
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4: A permit out of Nevada that expired back in May on a 2004 Ford pickup. No, unfortunately.
5: Reno Normal 47, sorry about that. Is there a name associated to the pickup truck?
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2: Go ahead.
1: The 10A says, tells us both vehicles.
2: Tampa.
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2: Number 534.
0: Edward Tom Henry, date of birth is 2292. And I got a social on 240-733-842.
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0: Subject Diebler is clear in CIC, CGIS, and locals with about Class C, expires in 32, no restrictions.
1: I copy, thank you.

0: 174.
1: Hey, sir.
0: Go ahead.
1: My apologies. Can I get a case number for that suicidal subject that was on 175 UNR Way on Valley Road?
0: For North Virginia Street, 21 UNR Way.
1: Negative, it was the one before that. Should be on Valley Road with the Remsa unit.
0: Tower 175 UNR Way.
2: Units 259 Hall at 19 UNR in front for 1037 circumstances. RP believes that two subjects possibly took some bikes. So they were acting 1037 around the bikes, and they do not appear to be residents. This RP is at the front desk. 19 UNR.
3: 73 copy. Both units will be around.
4: Nora 31. Both units 23. And just confirming descriptors on the mail. Heavy build and 6-7.

0: 10-4, I'm gonna.
1: U-173, U-174, subjects at GLA. Both describes white males, mid-50s, early-60s, right-handed sweatshirts, unknown direction of travel. One bike described as white with a water bottle on it, and no further.
2: 7-3, go. Reno Nord 145, 23, ending mileage is 6.2.
1: No, pretty fast.
3: From California, her husband who lives in Carson has checked the house the last 3 days and hasn't been able to get hold of anyone. Subject slash Rios versus Jose Ricardo, Hispanic male adult, 54 years old, 6 foot medium built, buzzed, dark hair, hazel eyes, 2190 Ox Circle.
0: Hey, Drew. Take one.
3: He's in the military and has access to 32s as well. Also has a bulldog, but RP's husband did not see any signs of a dog on scene.
0: I do.
4: 1XR7, you can secure those units and we're going to pin that call for day watch. I'll 21 with you with more.
3: 10-4.
0: Thank you, Sarge. Hey, Joe Crawford, thank you.

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0: Can you list priors at 541 Grand Canyon, Unit E Edward, going back to January of this year?
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1: Roger.
0: Roger. Connor, next available North, 8001 Military Number 2022, the North Peak Apartments, Navy Building Boy 1, for verbal 1016. Send male RP and a female, female's refusing to leave. 8001 Military Number 2022.
1: Roger. Roger.

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2: 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Awesome. Can you show me the 711 on Google?
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0: Charles 156 and Charles 152 in 57, Timmy.
1: Thank you, Timmy. Awesome. Can you show me the 711 on Golden?
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0: ready. I'll be en route to St. Mary's to pick up a J2.
1: Reno Nora 145, juvenile dropped off. 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
3: One Sparks.
2: 111.
3: 41. 111 with 141 for cover. Revis Mexican Food, 683 North McCarran Boulevard on the south side of the building. Check for a disturbance. RP's manager advising that there's a white Chevy Impala occupied by a white male with a goatee. Music is up very loud to the point where it's rattling the windows in the restaurant and causing a disturbance. RP advises that he asked him a couple times to turn it down and he refused and told him to call the police. Ed, Revis Mexican Food, 683 North McCarran Boulevard.
2: 111.
4: 41.
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2: 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I'm gonna have him back behind the sushi joint.
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0: 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We were able to shut off the water on the hot water side, which isolated the leak. We're complete.
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2: I'm giving out. I'm boarding route 2541 Grand Canyon, starting zeros, and I'll take another from south and switch to yellow.
0: 7-7-5.
3: Yeah, Charles 157.
0: Charles 157.
3: Can you show me out on one, same location, code 4?
0: Charles 157.
2: Yeah, same with 7-5, can I get another officer to go with me to address?
4: 7-7-5-8 from 6-1-8-3, may I send something?
2: 7-3-5-8-3. Alright, same with 7-5, we'll be starting zeros.
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1: Charles, 152, 151. Can we get a case number for local charges?
2: For local charges, case number.
1: It's gonna be for 151. Sorry, I forgot who I was.
3: Charles 151. 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
1: Thank you.

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0: Just confirming your traffic didn't come through.
1: Oh, sorry about that. 80 East to Patrick, 7 Union X-ray, yellow, 173, California.
0: Copy, eastbound 80, Patrick.
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2: All units are 10-8. There's nobody here. You need to head that way.

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0: Luis Flores Space Galvin, date of birth 12/26/2009, lives at 2071 West 4th Street in Reno. 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
0: 627-2901. Lost phonetically, Queen Union Ida, Robert Ocean Zebra, base, David Edward, base, Lincoln Adam, base, Paul Adam.
2: Me too.
1: 10-4. To an Antonio, say, want me to run him?
2: Hey, Abram, can you put a D-look in the call as well, please?
1: 10-4.
2: And then if we're able to, can we check clear for anybody that lives there?
0: Go ahead.
1: 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I only copied the last name.
0: Cueros de la Paz, first of Juan, John Union, Adam Nora, date of birth 10-6-1993, California, OLN, yellow 495-4676, Hispanic male adult.

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0: Okay, you're okay, sir.
1: And that Luis with the middle name of Angel that I ran earlier, Flores Galvin, is on parole for a probation violation and was also recently there on 9/18/2026 for a misdemeanor. C973-6.

0: clear, Nora 149.
1: Maryland for me.
0: 44 lost, is that ready to release?
1: Negative, I can show you to me.
0: Copy, the arch of in arch, 1410.
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0: they do have a Leslie Say, who is 520-4-1991. 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
1: Tamar, if you haven't come across the mail, can you just let me know, please?
0: Cadence 6.
2: Mary Ocean Sam, Queen Union Edward David Adam, first of David, common spelling, date of birth 08-2658, all ends 460-066-9952, and birth plate.
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2: 745 Moran Street, above apartment number G, George, on the second floor. Check for Bubbleton 16, female versus male, RP as an uninvolved neighbor. 745 Moran Street, above apartment number G, George.
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0: 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A nurse on scene advises isn't expected death, but the patient was not on hospice. 2241 Doncaster Drive.
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0: 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DL, two last names with a hyphen, first last name, Victor Adam Zebra, Queen Union, Edward Zebra, hyphen, John Ida Mary, Edward Nora, Edward Zebra, first of Luis, common, date of birth 6-17-1995, OLN 080-476-8609.
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0: 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Is there an actual gate code for the apartment itself?
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3: 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Tapper.
4: Clear suspended on a 93-4.
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0: 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Last of Diaz with a Z zebra, first phonetically. 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
1: First of Mary, Adam, Robert, Tom, Ida, Nora. 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
1: 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Watch 35-7, carry your check.
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8: Copy that, thank you very much.
9: He has suspended valid ID card. 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
9: For engine 43, I do have medic stage if you need him.
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1: 1429
0: Frank 7. Can I get, let me confirm the last four of the VIN with you?
1: From, give me just one on our landline.
2: Came on the unseen and found door ajar. Advised there's possibly someone seen moving around inside 80 East Patriot Boulevard.
3: 5 6 9.

0: Mesa, the 32's in the center console.
1: Fantastic. Are people going to be parked to the rear of the building in the Burger King parking lot? No white four-door sedan. RP only saw a black object moving around, and advised nobody else is supposed to be on scene. There's no other vehicles in the parking lot, and we're no longer landline.
2: That's it.
0: Number for the Reno warrant and for the NHP warrant.
3: And just one of mine, correct?
0: If they're out of different courts, let me check. We'll need different case numbers.
4: Sparks 141.
3: Go ahead.
4: In route CARES campus with the J1X, break for miles.
3: Correct.
4: 47051 and 121 is going to follow.
3: Okay, 47051 at 2.5.

0: Anyway, case number is 6975-6975. NHP warrant is 6976-6976. And your Reno meeting warrant is confirmed, and I'm on the phone with NHP now.
1: 10-4, thank you. And can we tripwire him for prior felonies and domestic?
0: 10-4.
2: 907-171.
0: Go ahead.
2: And that's going to be an A for him on the 32.
1: 10-4.
0: And 171, my partner called DNS has been route for you.
2: Yeah. 163 is there, 932.
0: Somebody just on my line with NHP.

0: 185.
1: ETR, anything besides waste management truck, will be marked the Patriot.
0: 185.
2: Rosa, I want to drop the Patriot as well. You can cancel Central. Do that.
0: Charles 156, copy.
3: 56, copy, Denny.
4: Yeah, Charles 152.
0: Charles 152.
4: UTC spoke with RP Infogator. Denny.
0: Charles 152.

0: for Santa Fe. 07. Can we get another case number for locals?
1: And my other partner put Angel 1035 in the call.
0: 10-4, thank you.

0: 925.
1: Sorry, I might have missed it. Did we get anything back with the warrant?
0: Affirm, they're both confirmed.
1: Copy, thank you.
2: Thank you.

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1: 141.
0: 47058.
1: 141, you on scene ending 47058 at 0300 hours.

0: Forest 971 today.
1: Tampa.
0: Three, do you have two separate case numbers in the call?
1: Affirm. 178 or 151 cold.
2: Seven one five.
3: Seven one five.
2: 48
3: staying in the business. Copy, 7185 checking the business.

0: Rutledge, Leland. So that will be SJC for local. He had PCS.
1: 10-4.
2: It's 141.
3: J1's have dropped off. Both hands will be 10-8 RTF with the site.
1: Copy.
4: No, 4-9-10-4.

0: Yeah, that's not a good phone feature.
1: And it's going to be in a silver Mitsubishi in the parking lot for a male who's not moving in the driver's seat. All information was relayed through a driver of a different vehicle who's no longer on scene. Advised he had

0: Please, can we have...
1: Yeah, that's not a good farm feature.
2: Squad 11, it's going to be in the silver Mitsubishi in the parking lot for a male who's not moving in the driver's seat. All information was relayed through a driver of a different vehicle who's no longer on scene. Advised he opened the car door, removed the keys from the dashboard and put them on top of the dashboard, and the male continued to not move. We have no further details on it.
0: Thank you.

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4: 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I'm not sure if possibly the security guard might have responsible information, but I'm not able to find any.
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4: Utah ON 247 384 42. Sorry, 247 384 290. Break the third.
5: Drone, we're about to call part.
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5: Rose, I'll be checking over.
0: ON 130 820 4302. 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
0: Got a deal. 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
1: Temper. Original charge of trespassing, history of attempting to elude police, battery, resisting of a police of a public officer, assault with deadly weapon, possession of controlled substance, and violent tendencies, with a valid driver's license.
0: Thank you.

0: Have we logged a plate yet?
1: 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Go ahead.
0: 059 Tom Frank Frank Nevada. And can I get the last four of the VIN, please, on that?
1: Are you able to stand by just when I have a couple of setters I was running right before that?
0: Oh, April. Hey, April.

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1: 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Great, Glenora, 21 Street, half cutter.
0: Stay from around. And a web adult and a bin checklist.
2: So Cedric Anderson shows to be at Marion C. DeSena Sparks Meeting Corp for FTA after bail. 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Meeting date 9/26/25. That one shows to be ending 9/26/26. However, there's a pending suspension for driving under suspension. That one's going to begin 9/27/26 and ending 9/27/27. Boyle is clear NCICC, just local valid Nevada ID card only.
0: I copy, go ahead and confirm.
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2: 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It's active, expiration 4/23/27 on a 1990 Ford pickup. The, I can't remember, is it last six or four of the VIN, but last six are going to be Boy 22658.
3: Copy, thank you.
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7: She's still staying at the thing right now. I'm sitting behind the way of the distance.
6: 10-4, I can't tell if it's outside. 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
0: 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Engine 12, we've been canceled by Renzo. 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

0: 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Copy. Did you copy that 907 might have your vehicle over off Maxine Circle?
1: AFM, 101's been advised. 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
0: 10-4.

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1: 10-4, have a good night.
2: Sparks, 141 and 21 are 1060.
3: Good morning, 1041 P number 4979, vehicle 2623, en route incline.
1: Good morning.
4: He's also showing in locals to have a locals only warrant, showing him to be 1099 for a failure to pay or comply with a court order out of Reno Muni. That was dated 5/27/26. He also had a PMP hit under a different name, last of Steele, first of Charles. It looks like it hit because that person was using his SOCH, and there's a note in NAM saying that your subject was a victim of ID theft, and it's not the same subject that's in that PMP hit. And the physicals in OLN do not match for that.
5: I copy. So for this local, does it match the data as well?
4: An A from it does match.
5: Any other like descriptors, like captains or stuff?
4: Let's see. Mia's is showing him 62170 brown and hazel. And it's a locals only warrant, so there's no scars, marks, or tattoos on it. Let me see. Nance has him having a tattoo in his upper right arm of it's his tribal armband and a left ear piercing, but no more than that.
5: I got it.
6: My vehicle is disabled.
4: You could for?
6: Affirm.
7: And you're right there at that cross street?
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2: One-on-one copies as well, and Sparks, for the on-white, you can clear that, Julie.

0: I don't even know what it's called. It's sort of like a metal object. It's all the case number.
1: Telephone question. Charlie, 5718, and I can just give
2: him. Not good.
1: I'm on a subject approximately 1056 at 4455 South Virginia Street, I believe.
3: If I can have you cover 31.
0: 10-4.
3: Go ahead.
4: We'll take the channel. The plate matches that of the stolen unknown if occupied right now, giving announcements.
3: 10-4. Around 132, you're gonna.
2: 32.
3: Once we confirmed, bill's going to be 605, that's 605 bondable. Case number for the warrants in your call.
2: Copy, thank you.

0: Storm, I was just going to advise that it was the call taker, or excuse me, the caller was argumentative, but he advised there were just two males and all black. Possibly one had curly hair. Negative stress, but it seemed like they jumped the gate.
1: I'll just check the area, but we have no threats. I'm on your bar. We started a tow highway. The front left tires pretty much flattened out.
2: Move up and clear it. If you can hold long, it looks like it's unoccupied from here.
0: Copy that.
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1: I got a 1016 that just came in at 4,000. Sizemore Park, Boulder Creek in the parking lot. 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
4: 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Do you want to come in that time?
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4: I'll be calling.

0: number.
1: Number's going to be, looks like David 00229, and it's on a AR-15. I think the manufacturer's going to be called No Dex, but LLC.
0: So, say that again, what was it?
1: No Dex, Nora Ocean, David Adam King, Spud, Sam Paul, Union David, LLC.
0: $458 cash only, no OR, failure to comply out of Reno Muni. And I don't think I gave you back that VIN. The VIN came back clear, expired, released on a 2004 sedan. The RO on it is your subject, and there was a permit issued on it 9/14 of 26. It ends 10/14 of 26 to your subject.
1: I copy, thank you.
0: You're welcome.
1: Can I get a case number, please, for the warrant?
0: Case number is going to be 5315-5315.
1: Okay, thank you.

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1: 10-4.
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1: It is 6979, 6979, and Mel
2: Nathan Robbery. 10-4, thank you.
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2: This area will be towards to City Garage. 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
5: Thank you.
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6: Label it as.
7: Either Larson or DOP work.
6: Case number is 18570. 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
7: Thank you.
8: One Sam 62 Washa. Attract to my place.
2: 66 Washa.
8: Six two, I just ran that 1032. It looks like it is returning 1099. It says descriptors on it. I don't see anything that says error 15, but it says no DAC spud, lower receiver that was stolen with 14 other guns out of Reno.
2: Like a full AR.
8: Copy. I put the hit in the in your call if you want to take a look at if maybe there's, I'm just not real familiar with guns, so maybe there's something in there telling you what you need to know.
2: And watch out, can you check to see if he's an ex-felon?
7: Sitting or intake, good morning.

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0: Of course.

0: 1016 at 4005 Moore Park. They believe it's in front of Building J. John. It was two males and a female. One of the males ran inside of a unit with the juvenile. They believe it's J. John 165. Other male was in the vehicle on top of the female. They described it as a possibly maroon. Disturbance was heard in the background. Hispanic male in his mid-30s. He was pulling the female out of the car wearing a navy blue shirt with black jeans.
1: Hold on. 925 in route, code 4.

0: 2. Can you also log 2 serial numbers for optics?
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1: I'm sorry, sorry about that.
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0: Mary 00993, Robert Boy Nora, and it's on a 6-hour Romeo optic. Break for a second.
1: Sour Romeo.
0: Abram. Hey,

0: Mary 00196. 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
1: Go ahead.
0: Nora. It's also in the 6 hour Juliet optic.
1: Those numbers and letters that you gave me, they should just all be together, or was it separate?
0: Two separate optics.
1: No, I mean, that second one you gave me on the 6 hour Juliet optic, you broke in the middle and then said 49, boy 9. So was that all together, or was that break like a space in there?
0: Sorry, yeah, it's all together. I had to, like, flip the optic just to see the whole serial number.
1: Copy that.

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0: I can try. I was on the phone with CIC. Go ahead with what you got and we'll give it a go.
1: Alright, George Union, William, 017. It's on a fake Glock gun.
0: Did you see a fake Glock?
1: Yeah, like a replica BB gun.
0: Okay, I just want to make sure I heard it. I'll see what I, if anything, we'll come up with that.

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Sabrina, Jim 3. One 31 same.

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1: 61 is going to be in room 204. 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
2: So, you're not showing the BEF. The BB gun fake Glock, it returned with several recovered gun hits because that serial number wasn't unique, but there were no stolen hits on that. So that's looking clear to me. And per CAC, both of those optics return clear 29.
0: I got it, thank you.
2: You're welcome.
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0: 6.
1: 9 for 9, Charlie Papa 6, Silver Lake and on Silver Lake at Silver Shores for domestic battery that just occurred. I'm an address on Silver Lake, suspect as reporting party's husband at reporting party. Advised she was choked earlier, but then disconnected before we could get any further. Silver Lake and Cypress.
0: Hello. 5-6 and Delta.
1: Charles 157, Sunmark, Charles 156, Second Street.
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0: 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We're not 23 yet. That was 49 marking in the area of this call.
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0: Boa noite, João Afonso, Alameda 36. Charles 150, Charles 151, Charlie Condo, the 2300 Dickerson. All of them should be a text. There was someone is screaming in the distance, and we're trying to get further. We did get one prior from the same phone number before about the same thing. 2300 Dickerson and the other Charlie Condo.
1: Hey, okay. Charles, okay, do you want the disposition on that cardinal?
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0: Radar Nor 149, Starbucks admitted. Check, it's my area.
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1: 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Break in through responding to Dickerson and Frank Party is not answering back on text. We did advise him to call so we can get further if possible.
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1: 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Charles 153, remember your phone?
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1: 150.
0: Charles, that's Taco 137. Charles,
2: 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Thank you.

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0: morning.
1: Is the View Apartments on the east side of Sutro. We found the vehicle in question.
2: Engine 2 copy. Is it a different address?
3: It's going to be a Zone 18 rear man motion detector, policy 2.
1: 41.
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2: 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Vassar in Virginia.
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0: units on scene and responding to Bastion, Virginia. Check 158, we just received another reporting party at 1495 South Virginia Street that's possibly related.
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1: Out on 3 in front of 1400. Westbound is related.
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1: Yeah, Charles 151, checks okay, not juveniles.
0: Charles 151.

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0: 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In jail. 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
5: 24,
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5: 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No, I'm pretty sure. Motor 21. 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
2: 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Still getting further, 800, Dolomite.
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0: Nora 145, Nora 132, male house is currently in front of the residence in a blue Honda, Plaza Gomez, first of Albert, Hispanic male, 50 years of age, 5'5", medium build, wearing an unknown color t-shirt and shorts. He uses narcotics and does drink. And evidently grabbed an unknown type of knife when he walked out of the residence.
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2: 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Way Robert Adam, Mars, is yellow, it was 3.15.86. 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

0: 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Good morning.
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2: 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Good night.
1: Good
2: morning. Sparks 171, same traffic. 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
0: 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Taylor and Forrest.

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1: Charles 213.
2: Good morning, 1041 in. I'll be around to Charles 152.
1: Charles 213.
3: Yeah, Charles 2-1-10-41, good morning. And I'll be around to 152.
1: Charles 2-1.
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3: Good morning, 1041 today.
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1: 2-1-6
6: in traffic.
1: Charles
2: 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Letter 22, 1023.
1: Letter 22.
2: We're in a Sam 193, code 4.
1: Sam 193, winner.
2: Since we did in 10-6
1: Yeah.

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1: Charles 152, Charles 211, Charles 213, I can check your thing.
0: Okay, Charlie 10, thank you.
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2: 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Sam 195, Reno. 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
0: CFA, Los Angeles, David Ocean Union, George Lincoln, Adam Sam, Kristen Vishanti, Adam Sam Henry, Adam Norris, Tom Ida, date of birth 1/29/1998, California ID, yellow 39247 45.
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0: Favor.
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1: 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Can I get a Terminal 14, please?
0: Charles 214, that's going to be October 27th at 1400. Repeating, October 27th at 1400.
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0: 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I'm 41, half 6, good morning.
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0: good morning. 1050. Morning, 1041, I'll be heading, hang
2: on. Breaking 250, 1040, good morning. Breaking RN 253, Rita. Can you just confirm who you are? What is your train number?
0: Charles
2: 260.
0: Good morning, 1041, I'll be 10-8.
2: Charles 260, am I right?
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Washa 4121. I'll be 1041, good morning. I'll be P number 5079, break for more. I'll be en route from PAR to 2nd and Kiski for fuel with 3.

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0: 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Good morning.
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0: presented on 1988 Toyota.
1: 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How's it going? 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
1: 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Number 30.
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1: 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All right, G45.
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0: 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Eight parking checks, and I'll be out on several more at Pittman and South 16th.
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0: Both units. 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

8571, good morning. You have 9 FTO fighter. We're in 2511. We're going to be 10-6 the station for J4 and FTO.

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3: 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Christopher Christopher, Charles Henry Robert, Otis Dan Tom, Ocean Paul Henry Edward Robert, Peterson, CR9 is 30-0-1989. 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
0: 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And Tesla.
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4: Is showing a gang member on NCIC. He is an adverse party on an active TPO that has not been served yet out of Sparks on CGIS. Protected party is going to be last of Barragara and then first of Vanessa. He is clear local, and are you guys code 4 in Virginia?
5: Okay, I copy. Name from code 4.
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0: John, Nora 8. Adam, Sam 5. Mary, Victor 1. David, William 1. 14100.
1: 10-4. Nissan, permit expired in May.
0: 51.
2: Good morning, I'll be 1041, P number 4920, I'll be doubled with 4313, break.
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3: Good morning, I'll be 1041, P number 4482. I'll be paired up with P number 3469, break. Clear fire and route to Reno Justice Court with 7.

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1: 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Sounds
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0: Super, so. Charles, 260, Rita.
2: I was on two.
3: Charles, 260, Rita.
2: Cooper, 260.
3: Just advising of the previous loose dog call that Animal Control was advised of. School PD is out at Reno High School, and they're trying to detain the dog requesting RPD response assist, as Animal Control is closed. However, they're sending somebody over there at 0800.
2: Watch 125. We're clear for the start.
3: PD or just advised school PD is Animal Control is responding at 8. And actually, you can defer for us. I just spoke with school key. They're not requesting it.
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0: Operator, bearing in front of Reed with Nevada 13 George 731. Toyota Corolla Gray.
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2: Okay,
0: 4186, working court transport today. Clear par and route to district court with 4.
1: Are you sure you don't want to use a drone unit instead? You just want to be Delta 41?
0: Hey, firm, my partner and I don't have John numbers assigned.
1: I copy. Sounds good. Sure you're up.
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0: The correct address was 513 5th Street, and you can clear my last en route to Rabbit Circle. Break.
2: Ladder 1, I apologize. I was landline. Can you repeat that?
3: Hey, from Reno. Ladder 1 is going to be available. We contacted Rems Direct. 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
3: Veterans Mariloma, be south of the intersection. Nevada 184, SAM 58.
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1: 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One party does not have insurance. 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
0: 1 Frank Adam, Frank Paul 4043-1-95932.
3: And then go ahead with the 25.
0: Nevada DL, Lassa Gomez, Thomas Belling. Prince of Christian, Thomas Belling. He is in the middle of jail, David Adam, Lincoln Edwards. He has date of birth of 8-9-69, and he has an OLS of 080-685-2465. Unable to make contact with the owners for the dogs.
1: And so he states he has a CCW on your code 4?
0: I will.
1: Pepper.
0: Ten four. Where is RP? Perfect. All of them are clear. The tow truck, the 2007 Toyota and the 2006 Cadillac SUV, as well as the 2017 BMW, are all current. The expired plates are going to be on the 2004 Chevy station wagon and the 2026 with the temp tag with the expired permit.
1: 13, go ahead.
4: Tom Quam at Hunter Lake.
1: Moderation.
5: I am, yes.

0: 43, you got a last name on the individual.
1: You want 10H?
0: Tyler.
2: Can we just double check the VIN, because I'm getting back that it doesn't conform to standards?

0: one, actually, it's too loud, give me a second.
1: One, Frank Adam, Frank Paul 4, 043, X-ray Frank 1, 95932.
2: Yeah, that's what I have, and it's saying that it doesn't conform, so that'll be clear no matter on that. Gomez is going to be valid CNM class 229 with the restriction of corrective lenses. He does shut out a CCW on. He just saw through 15 of 27. He's clear in CIC and local.
1: Thank you. Parameter 18, check for Nevada 27 on a mail.
2: Letter 18, go ahead with the subject.
1: Last, Paul, Ocean, Robert, Tom, Edward, Robert, first of James, common spelling. Date of birth is 10-18 of 2010.
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1: Washoe, Delta 41, we're 23, code 4 and switching.
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2: 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NR 249.
8: Marina 12's around, we can stand down PM.
2: So, yeah. I want the restrictions corrective lenses, let me know when you're ready for that OLN.
8: I am ready.
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8: Copy. 15-year-old with a hardship. I didn't think we'd have that.

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1: Union 452.
0: Veterans of South Mills Parkway. Is that a wildlife? Charles or William? 292 Henry.
1: Union 452.

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1: Union 452.
0: Veterans of South Meadows Parkway. Nevada Wildlife, Charles over William, 292 Henry.
1: Union 452.
2: Are you available?
3: Negative, I'm in D, unless you want somebody to come relieve me.
2: Yeah, I'm going to have someone come relieve you, and then I want you to go to East Holding, help 43 fill out the paperwork. We're going to have the original abstract warrant here and take this guy in.
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2: Copy that. 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
5: Go ahead.
6: So, Mary, Ida, Mary, Mary, Ida, Tom, Tom, and then first name Daniel. So, David, Adam, Nora, Ida, Edward, Lincoln, and then date of birth is going to be 03-16-1968, and then social is going to be 556-06-4538.
5: Charles, 431.
0: Good for.
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1: That was the second.
7: 826, April, William, Dan, out of Nevada.
1: Number. Charles, 531, go ahead with your second subject.
0: 826, subject meeting, you lost to the Levis, Ocean, Lincoln, Ida, Victor, Ida, Sam, Chris, Donovan, David, Ocean, Nora, Ocean, Victor, Adam, Nora. Date of birth is 9/24/76. And I got a better ID number of 14013168 67.
1: And then that last one. All of her receipts the mail's had knives on this person in the past and possibly comes D6 on narcotics. 401 Highland to the rear, near the track.
0: 32.
5: That location may vary. Part could it be part of like a ops plan or one of our pintos? Pinto, yeah, there was none. Nothing.
3: Can you see the last time they checked it? In the last 30.
1: Charles, you're on for
0: it. He's going to be unlicensed Toyota Camry.
1: Charles, you're on for it.

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1: Letter 18.
2: Okay, so we did have a area check at almost 12 on September 13th, and there was an unlicensed Malibu on scene, but no RV. And I'm still checking stuff.

0: get checked with a vehicle check, but that was just a Honda on scene.
1: I copy, and that's good. You don't have to go further back. And thank you for your help.
0: You're welcome.
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2: Go ahead.
1: So, Olivas and Mehmet are going to be MRM local for Veto to appear, obey court order, both clear NCIC and CGIS. Chester is going to be clear NCIC and CGIS and no match in local. Did you want me to confirm those warrants?
3: Do you want to see a copy of that from family court, sir, the guy while he's in our custody?
4: Yeah, that'd be great. Appreciate it. You can give me a text, too.
0: Yeah.
4: Thank you, sir.
5: Green Charles, 214.
0: 214.
5: Sir, please get a 2729 on 1/29 on this.
0: So far, somebody, I've got one of them in front of you.
5: Thank
0: you. Alright, 233, go ahead with your subject.
6: Last of Laura, Lincoln, Adam, Robert, Adam, first of Kimberly, King, Adam, Larry, Boy, Edward, Robert, Lincoln, Yellow. Date of birth is going to be 10/26/1995. And driver's license out of Nevada is going to be 080-4749-509.
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0: Alright, 233 Venus 97. Go ahead. Laura is trying to have an expired CCW on CGIS. It expired 8/10/26. She's going to be clear NCIC and local. Looks like she's got a valid C-class just 32 with the restriction of outside mirrors.
3: 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Thank you.
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5: Tyler back there, what the name is of his girlfriend?
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2: Sentry,
1: 10-4. Sentry 4, say, no, 232, go to 23.
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1: Hey, good morning.
2: Thank you.
5: Just because he doesn't have it, his phone's dead. Can you get his number so we can put in his property with his paper? Did you copy last?
2: C6, go ahead with your 29.
5: That it'll be three last names with spaces. It's going to be D, David Edwards, space, Jesus, John Edwards, Sam, Union Sam, space, Christostomo, Charles Robert Ida, Sam, Ocean Sam, Tom Ocean, Mary Ocean, first of Leodon, Lincoln Edward Ocean, David Adam Nora, date of birth 19/02.
0: Ocean 66.
5: And then it's a Mexico ID, which I know we can't run, so it's going to be a Hispanic male.
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3: Take
2: 2. 213, Charles 215, Reno 263.
0: Okay.
2: Both in 645 North Arlington for M1 is subject 645 North Arlington.
0: Okay.
7: 452 copies as well. Have a great day, guys. Be safe out there.
0: Two of high school students to be issued 1255, I can send you those names.
3: Temporary, yeah, that'd be great. Number 17 traffic.
0: Number 17.
3: Four zero Nevada on a blue Chevy.
2: Union 723.
1: Just wondering how it is. Good to hear the cell phone.
2: Charles 213, Charles 215, this is 43. The reporting party is going to be St. Mary's Security. Evidently, the subject in question has damaged multiple vehicles by punching them, but they do not have any victim information at this time.
8: It's Idaho personalized plate, Tahoe Blue. It's Tom Adam Henry Ocean, Boy Lincoln Union.
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11: morning. That was out of Idaho.
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0: Union 452, Shepard.
3: 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Be ready for conditions.
4: Affirm, go for it.
5: So it looks like he is to stay 500 feet away from any structures that are designed for children, bus stops, private schools, etc. Not to use any aliases or fictitious names, not to contact or communicate with the victim in any way or have anyone else do so. He is not to have... Sorry, it's repeating. Let me just get towards something different here. Not patronize a business which offers a sexually related form of entertainment and which is deemed inappropriate by the probation officer. Not to enter or visit a establishment which offers a sexually related form of entertainment. Not to possess any explicit material that is harmful to minors as defined in NRS. He is to comply with all institutional rules and municipal, county, state, and federal laws and ordinances, and not to have contact with a person less than 18 years of age in a secluded environment unless another adult who has never been convicted of a sex offense is present. Is he going to be violating any local charges? Cooperative?
4: He's cooperative, not violating, and I just pulled him over for no plates on his vehicle.
5: Cancel.
6: Union 269.
5: Union 269.
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1: 269. 261. 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And we're code 4. I copy code 4.
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7: We have it out here at the bailiff station. 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
8: Confirm out of RMC is going to be bondable 381, and I did pull a case number from that as well.
5: The Center for Health, second floor, catwalk, north side.
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5: Sam, 272, Pepper.
2: I'm 206, 23 there on Watson Gentry, 18 Elizabeth.
5: Stack 283 and go ahead.
2: Is that 882641?
5: Sam
2: 26. There, Sam 296, can you have another plate?
5: Sam 296, go ahead.
2: Nevada 298, Paul Lincoln Yellow.
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1: 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All right, 245. Are you not checked up for?
0: Four.
1: Okay.
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0: good. Hey, I think I'm code 4 for now. I'm going to need help in West Holden. Just a few.
1: D3.

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1: Yeah, watch up. You can 22. Watch on 154 traffic. 154. On Steamboat, just past Dark Horse, 856 Fort David, Green, Nevada, on a blue Ford Ranger.
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4: Hey, sorry, I'm on a 21. Do you need me to stop by for anything?
5: No, you have nothing important. Just going to show you the dog if you're in the area, because I think you're at fault.
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4: 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Vehicle is a white Mitsubishi. Unknown plate. Correction plate is 1291 David 6. Driver's W-20 is medium light blonde hair. The seat parked in the median slumped against the steering wheel. As the RP approached, driver sped off. Seat stack 337 for further watch clear.
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0: We're out of it.
5: Go ahead.
0: Do we have a Mr. Garen down there?
5: Henry,
0: that
5: was
0: him. Garen.
5: Negative.
0: Fleet check, defeat the window, sales tax to the information.
5: Okay.
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1: Yeah. Thank you, sir. 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

0: Prima del 520 Santa Romeo. I'm Tom Edward, first of Peter, common spelling. 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
0: Can I get a 2901 mail, please? Can I get it through?
1: Charles 435, go ahead.
0: Last name is going to be Talker, Tom Ocean, of King Edward Robert, first of Willoughby, William Ida Lincoln Lincoln, Ocean Union, George Henry Boy Yellow, date of birth is 3/2/53, and his Nevada ON is 0801.
1: Charles Provider.
0: Maria Mary, you can update on that last name. The last letter would be I, not an E.
1: Letter 18.
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2: Peter Sam, 7-0-6, can you keep sure I'm not being patient for a minute?
1: Sam, 7-2.
0: Copy. And that equipment hasn't shown up yet, so we're good.
6: Verbals only, this will be one of the suspects from the Scion. Last of Tovar, Tom Ocean Victor, Adam Robert, first of Gabriel, common spelling.
0: Okay, never move along.
1: Okay. All right, 245, 10-4, Lincoln, 250.
0: Copy, only 10.
1: Test
0: 1. 452, CC, back up.
1: Union 452.
7: Good call, I was reading notes, and it sounds like it's possibly out as well.
8: Hey, firm.
7: Yeah, just keep Rush 44 on, and if I need to upgrade when we get on the scene, I'll do that.
1: Copy. Letter 18 right now.
0: 18.
1: Letter 18, Peter is clear, NCCC just end, local with a valid C-28, no restrictions.
0: Yeah. Rose, have all in.
9: What?
10: Watch 145, Western Road for the start.
9: 145.
0: 35.
1: Charles, 51, to front.
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7: quick wash on Benny Lane.
9: Sam 75 is just hitting. Just take it.
1: Thank you, Nate. Programs, this will be able to assist only. They will not be responding.
0: Hey, copy. Thank you.
8: Reaction.
9: Oh, Susie, thank you for holding. Go ahead.
11: 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Social Security number is 560-73-2821.
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1: And how it occurred, drones and fire have been advised to respond. Finesse 201, keep down.
0: 1-4.
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12: Yeah, that, we'll go check it out. We've had issues with the wetland out there before, but we'll do drive-by. TM, we'll handle.
9: There's a 12 copy.

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3: 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Talker is also showing 1089 on local out of RMC for FTA FTO times 2. 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
11: We're in Nora 233. 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
8: Sorry, the radio cut out.
6: I'll just give you the report,
8: right? Brian, do you mind 25 in dispatch?
6: Yeah. Watch 27.
8: 27.
6: Clear AC is leaving campus, 85 Worcester.
12: Watch it, 271.
4: Charles 214.
9: 85.
4: Sam 291, Reno confirming your route.
9: 9-1-1. Yeah, Zebra 636.
4: Zebra 636.
9: 1041, can you show me a route to Charles 431, please? I believe it's at the Wells overpass in the river.
4: Zebra 636, 10-4.
1: Charles 215. Charles 216.
9: Right
1: now, 232, warning, right? Norwich, the 210.9, 232, straight change.
9: 33,
1: 10-8. Leave them all 59. Information 10-8. March 59.
9: Leave them all 59. CM 281. 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
11: Okay, 16.
1: Union 266. And Union 233, Reno 1063. 555 reactor, way at TNCC, 10 IE intrusion from the front auto door. 555 reactor.
9: Wait, intrusion 15, can't come over here after that.
1: Union 266, 10-4. And Union 233, straight to me.

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2: 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Could you let me know the cross streets again, please?
3: They are currently at Broken Hill and South Hills. Broken Hill and South Hills.
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1: Ocean 64. Ocean 64 traffic.
4: 53 traffic.
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1: 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Ocean 64, Reno. 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
1: 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Plate, just a specialty one. He didn't give me the rest of the plate, I believe.

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4: We plumb in Hunter Lake, Nevada. Lincoln Tom 480, 1 Adam.
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0: Green Ocean 74, no answer. What's his location? And go ahead and tone him.
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0: 96 and 91 in route, I'll be 10. Edward Lincoln Ocean, first of Mary Adam Robert, Charles Ida Adam. 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
7: Understand. Ashley Jones on the lobby. Ashley Jones.
8: Hey, Tom.
0: On what? Starting before.
9: Michael from here, all chief.
0: Hey, Tom.
2: No running, KK runs there, attack.
1: Motion 64, I was able to run that plate for you. It's going to be clear, active, and Marcia is going to be clear and say CC this and local with a valid C30 of corrective buses.
0: Copy that, I'm code 4.
1: I copy, code 4 on Lakeside.
9: Is coming back M. Mary out of Reno Muni. That's an FTA warrant for obey court order. She's showing to have a valid ID card only out of California.
5: Charles 214.
2: That's this. And I'm around 217. 214.
0: Well, I can't 234 if I can get it to Nevada 28.
5: Lincoln 234.
2: 389, Tom Adam William.
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0: Or 33, we're complete.
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3: TT today?
4: Moderation. I'm 280 right now, Sam 280. Motor 18.
3: Pulling leak, Nevada 834, Zebra, Lincoln, George.
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0: Walker, Vargas. 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
1: Go ahead.
0: 10 a.m. Employee error.
1: Go for it. The beginning of your transmissions are low volume. 10 readable.
2: 20 and high on two trailers.
1: Seven.
0: 28.
1: Absolutely.
0: Eight, David, nine.
1: 10-4, stand by. Since it's clear valid on the Nissan, your RO is going to be last of Taurus, first of Jose, off of O Street and Sparks.

0: Nelson South Hills, break 165, I'll show you 10-8. 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
1: M35, I copied, but I'm here. Pardon me, 23.
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0: 1-45. 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
1: 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Pardon me, 23.
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0: Clear, cleared with a valid ID, cleared to that's not a hazard. Then he tattooed the identity of looks like two other people, so it has a note to check tattoos. Looks like he's got several listed, including the Hatchet Man outline on the left forearm. 10-4.
1: Judge Longley is on the ramp.
2: Okay, 253, information provided by Cal.
3: 253.

0: Green Engine 12, we're clear of Green.
1: Moose 12.
0: Copy, thank you.
2: Charles, 214, copy confirmable. I was unable to get a hold of parents for all the other...

0: Romeo Charles 47.
1: Charles 47.
0: Yeah, the plane will base on just help us over here. So there's people camping along the river again. I won't be headed our way in such a few minutes.
1: 10-4.
2: Yeah, Freeport, Jess, east of industrial.
3: Two parents, 143 and 198 were out there yesterday for a keep the peace. Not entirely sure what admin is requesting for Lima Valley.
2: Clear last tonight.
3: 216.
1: Do we know where these subjects are camping at? I can have them send a park ranger over there.
0: There's going to be a longer river under the Wells Bridge.
1: 10
2: 0, half winger lane.
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4: Sorry, it's going to be Henry, Adam, Frank, Lincoln, Ida, Nora, George, Edward, Robert.

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1: Go ahead.
2: Major 23, you're going to be responding to the Wells Bridge along the river. Looks like there were some citizens that hailed Charles 217 for unwanted subjects camping along the river. It's going to be the Wells Bridge.
3: Where are you coming out?
4: Can you 21 to shoot floor and emergency?
5: Yeah.
6: 156.
4: I'm off that 21 now, and I'm reading the call. I'm just confused. Am I going there for a meeting?
6: Just 25 with the principal, please, at Lemon Valley.
4: Copy, 25 with the principal, please.
7: No, 4-4-2.
5: Copy, that's corrected, and I'm out with the owners.
6: 7-4.
5: Seventy-five security, Charles.
4: Go for 75.
5: Did the camera guy end up staying, or did you see him leave?
4: And he's left the building.
5: Copy. Thank you.
7: Copy. Lakeside, I'm Plum.
4: North 245. I just need a bin.
5: He has one from the past trip to
7: you.
4: Copy. Me, Spider outside.
5: Pass 4. And then if you just scan and email it to me, I'll get them served.
4: Copy, will do.
8: Tony was having a hard time locating him. But he is here, Jason.
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5: No, we're stable.
7: With you, anyone on the team?
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6: 10-4.
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3: 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Verbal 1016 male, female, RP is on a remote neighbor hearing the disturbance. 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
0: 17. 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
0: Charles 211, Johnson is showing a compliant sex offender on NCIC, also showing to be a sex offender on a registry. It's going to be clear to CDIS and local to surrender 27, and are you guys code 4 and 4th Street?
2: I am code 4, thank you.
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1: Confirming your stall on the subject stop 5th and Wells, not related to any other calls.
0: Okay, Ingram.
5: Interesting.
0: Sorry about that. Would you mind canceling engine 40 when I come up? I was sufficiently close to this call.
5: Copy. Okay.
6: How many CL on other same location?
1: Trust 211, copy for them on tele.
0: Hey, Charles, what's happening, bro, sir?
1: So, who was that? I'm sorry.
7: Rio, Frank, 494. Being hailed at Idle Oil Park by a park employee regarding a dog issue. I'm code 4.
1: 10-4.
8: .495, you've been Lincoln X-ray. They're not on a Chevy or in the center of the
0: Meadows,
5: 40. Or do you actually stand down? 14, the handles are closer.
0: 40, copy, thanks, 14. Rick will be headed back over to the dispatcher.
5: Here's 42.
1: Southern Virginia. Sim 286.
0: Letter 22, TC, today.
1: Letter 22.
0: Green Ascent, you know, they were going to be checking the residence for drugs.
8: What time did I get on scene? And then can we have 195, please?
1: Looking at Sport Channel on East Tech, I'm for the 7-Eleven out front. Looks like the caller originally called said there was a, having a seizure, transferred to RIMSA, then advised they were being robbed. States the suspect is armed, unknown with what, and currently in front of the patient. Negative description on the suspect. However, the patient's going to be a white male adult, blonde hair, gray sweatshirt, jeans, white shoes, black backpack. Fortunately, he's pick him.
0: Hey, bud. Sweet enough, 3-1.
1: 3-1.
0: Can we get rid of the teleportation on this code?
8: Hey, Zebra 636, can I get a case number, please?
9: Medic 3, red frequency assignment, medical emergency. Respond 301 Gentry Way, District 3. 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
1: Russian 7-4.
2: Yeah, great, please.
1: Russian 7-4.
2: We have a 4-5-2, 8-7-4, final GMC suburban. Sky, is this the, null 3 on the unlicensed gold color ticket? What's needed?
0: Come for it.
1: And say if you see this and local with no 27 unpopulated.
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0: Forward in 6-4.
4: Route the long way.
1: Ten four seven two, did you copy? Any sergeant copy? 286, 285, responding code 3 to Peckham.
2: There you go.
0: DL is going to be 591 bondable, FTA, original charge is DL required, and improper display of license plate, abstraction wrap.
2: 4 and 6-6 six, six up, and we'll be using 6-6, six, six, and we'll be on assignment at Diamond's Casino. What do you go for?
5: Copy, that was Ocean 64 and Ocean 66 using Ocean 66 with 62 as well?
4: Yeah, we all three of us, and we'll be using 6-6.
5: 10-4.
6: Marina 7293.
5: 7293.
6: Can we get tip to our location, please?
2: 7293. 7293.
1: All right, 223, you could for December 1.
2: Absolutely.
1: Thank you.
2: That's an observation from there.
1: 286, turn the channel.
2: Yes. 986, not seeing anyone Alpha. I'll check inside.
1: Alpha.
2: Resent 22, I'm 23, the Peckham call. Can you switch me with the other unit coming here? 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Yeah, 22, 33, paint horse drive.
4: Including one from house 4 to house
1: 6. Step 4.
4: Engine 33, battalion 30.
1: Stand
2: to place
1: your copy.
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1: 10-9 for now.
5: Nora, Sam, Ida, Charles. 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
4: Morning, can you show me how that Reno bolt on equipment? Hey, Charles 213, code 4.
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1: 33.
4: 79. 10-4, and you had William X-ray 6. What was after the 6?
8: The GMC that we ran, and all four tires are up and running.
1: That's 34.
8: Alright. Alright,
4: Reno 10-285, assist tending.
5: CM 285.
4: Route 1846 F Street.
0: Just confirming F Frank Street.
4: Affirm, thank you.
1: Correct spelling. Last of Nora, Sam, Ida, King. It's going to be clear always, and if you get a match for the 27, this is going to be clear suspended.
3: Bobby, thank you for that. Sorry about that.
1: No worries.
4: Give it.
5: Stack 458 to 21 for you.
4: Cover that.
2: Reno, South 321, 64, 11.
1: 10-4, just see if I said that last update in there.
4: What area are you showing?
5: Confirming that was unit 705?
4: Yes, ma'am.
5: Mission 705, or unit 705, sorry.
2: Charles 207, I'll be around to stack 441.
1: Look at the N1 on Eastworth.
4: Regarding stack 0455.

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0: 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On life and the camera green color. Are you having your Honda Accord?
1: 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What was the color?
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2: We're on Charles 24.
1: She is refusing transport. She is available.
0: We're still talking to the patient now. We'll be clearing in a little bit.
1: My apologies, I did not realize you were on scene.
3: Give me a second, I'm like on an unlicensed, like we're after that.
1: Charles 214, of course.
0: Yeah, Charles 214, I'll be with her.
4: Reno, engine 14.
5: Engine 14, I think your button was set. Go ahead.
4: Sorry about that. We're going to be clear from this call. No one was at the residence. No sort of fire showing, but it was all locked up. I had no contact information. Just a passerby calling. If we do get any more calls from this address, I don't think we'll be able to get access to it.
5: Engine 14, copy.
0: Hey, one, we're good for.
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0: We're going to first stop on that. Yeah, 452 status check. Are you still in the traffic at Veterans in Alabama?
1: Oh, I'm sorry, that's a lane. Back up.
0: 452.
3: Charles 211 AC tonight.
0: 211.
1: Tom, Ocean, Robert, Edward, Sam, Charles, Nevada.
5: 10-4.
1: 2J3 on board, en route to par.
6: Yes, Sam, 2-1, Commodore, 09, 3.
1: We have 2-29-23.
0: 2-40. Sam 280 Reno. Sam 30.
1: The trailer plate.

0: Captain Ball 6. Yeah, are you ready for us to come pick up?
1: Ready for
0: Captain Ball Ralph 6, Spark.
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0: 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Where's been located, they're moving the vehicle.
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0: Size of delay, the RP is going to be available till 12:30.
3: 10-4.
4: 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We'll be monitoring for greater, and battalions are aware.
3: 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And local, this is Fendon, California 27, and that VIN is showing clear expired. 1993 Honda 4-door sedan.
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0: 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Standby on 11.
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2: Yeah.
1: Katrina, I have one Frank, had a Frank call, 5 Union, 5 William George, 206-343.
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0: As of 10-16-23 on a 1998 Ford 4-door sedan.
1: Cop, thank you. Right now, looks like we only have accepted this tow. Please, my attending. Thank you.
0: Lincoln 231.
4: Charles 431, go ahead.
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4: Charles 431.
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1: 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She's unable to get it back into her wheelchair, the machine is falling out of it.
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0: Charles 217.
1: 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Let it call me. Okay.
0: 10-4.
4: 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Motor vehicle collision. Response southbound to Interstate 580 and Mill Street. 13. Engine 13. Response southbound to Interstate 580 and Mill Street.
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8: Okay, Polo Fox will be awaiting now.
6: And I'll be around to, you know, kind of call you. Marshall units, which getting yellow is now stacked and open. Marshall units, which getting yellow is now open.
9: Joel Charles 28, 810-657.
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6: Charles 211.
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5: 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Just leave it on that.
0: 10-4. 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
2: 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Thank you. 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
2: 1.
0: Court.
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5: Reno, Sam 296.
2: Sam 296.
5: 10-4. Charles 723.
2: Charles 23.
11: Sierra and Eva, Nevada 5-2, David, 926.
0: Five, two, Frank, 957, 605, 767.
5: The 11th call for their code 4.
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2: Go for it.
0: 667.
1: Nora Zebra 314667.
3: Charles 211, can we have Ramsar to our location?
0: Charles 211, I copy. What do you need Ramsar for?
4: Head injury.

0: 2, are you still on chair? Engine 1, Reno.
1: Engine 1.
2: Looks like it'll be code 4 to enter when you guys get on scene for RPD.
1: Yeah, we're actually looking at the road closures.
3: Copy. Yeah, we're going to entry.
0: Following a past tense first demand $10 that was handled 9/17 by admin. Victim is first of Marvin, 6th grade. Suspect is first of Kingston, 6th grade. Admin advised that the suspect's been threatening to beat up the victim since that incident, and parents of victim are 23 at the school. Four, please.
1: Thank you.
2: 2177.
4: 5 South Virginia Street, Unit B.
2: Call the bell.
5: Go ahead.
6: 60695 on A Apple Street.
5: Pepper.
6: Hold on,
7: I'm an outlet.
1: Reno, Nora 249. We'll be making contact at Unit 41.
2: Copy, Unit 41.
0: Charles 215, my apologies. Looks like there's a correction. The 27 showing a surrendered C with a valid A type license, with restrictions of a physical exam, endorsements of a double slash triple trailer, and tankers as well.
4: 155, copy.

0: Marshall, that was Delta 41, sorry.
1: Delta 41, copy, thank you.
2: Bring us up here to work with them.
3: Send to the A, copy. Above over.
1: 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Good for stand by when I have a couple of requests in front of you. We'll call records. Thank you. You're 23, go ahead.
4: Can you clear me from Wells and show me?

0: There's a turn one location for a Ford van, and we also need animal control for a dog, friendly dog, your size.
1: Question 24, did you log the plate for the van already?
0: I believe 728 is Illinois plate 4122-7754.
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1: See you 6-1. 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
0: 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It has some front end damage. 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
1: Charles 211, go ahead. Charles 211, last of Paul Adam Lincoln, Ocean Adam Mary Adam, first of Henry Union George Ocean, date of birth 2/19/1977, HMA, and Socia is 530-772022.
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2: 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The last time was canceled, but it's still out there.
4: 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I'm gonna need to draw you another case number. Your new case number is gonna be 26-18586. 18586. 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
6: 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Are you able to look at the special conditions on your MDT?
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5: Read the motor 32.
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5: Can I get the expiration date for my plate?
2: Another day two, it's going to be...
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3: FA 33, just like you guys still up on red.
5: Mandel Patriot.
2: Yeah, copy that.
3: Wait, 33. Wait, I show us 33.
2: Yeah, copy that. Alright, 233 North, 249, checking, go for it.
7: 44.

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1: That's out of 10 AFS. 21.
0: Parking code 4.
2: I didn't mention you uploaded the video song name. The same as Tom Everson. And the Paloma that you gave us, I think that came as a derivative of his middle name.
3: Copy, thank you so much.

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1: Wash up 4121, I'll be 23 in code 4.
0: Charles 211, Ocean 72.
2: Cool time.
3: Good.
2: I'll be in vehicle 2697. I'll be doubled most 50, and I'll have a J1 X ride along.
3: And when you have a moment, can you please look over stack 514? It's a welfare check in 2B that was previously provided with most resources.
2: Yeah, you can put me on it.
3: Temper.
0: One, we have a resource that can come and pick up that property for you. Yeah, copy. I'm going to give her a call and just send you guys are at 200 South Virginia or where are you guys at?
4: 200 South Virginia is the chase name, but yeah, we're right by it. We're just at the Starbucks right there.
0: Copy that. I'm going to send her your way.
4: All right.

0: Yeah, that's actually 86. It'll be a WMA left of Ferguson, Frank Everett Robert, George Ian, Sam Ocean Norm, first of Seth, middle of William, date of birth is 12/05/91. No further.
1: Pepper, seat me with us.
2: You can take engine 4 down, that'd be great.
0: Clock it, we're clear.
3: Thank you.
4: 429, I got it.
0: Thank you.
5: 32, did you want cover?
6: Possibly try to call back on 547. They were Spanish speaking.
0: Yeah, there's that.
5: Ferguson's going to be clear. NCICC just am local. Looks like he has a suspended instruction permit and an expired ID card.
0: Definitely.
6: And you're running.
0: 1-10-41, got an assignment at CCC before.
6: Are you with 266?
5: 319-5390.
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5: Looks like that one's going to be roadside rescue, and they're en route.
2: Copy that.

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1: Manual control, I don't have an ETA for you, but I did advise them about yours and 435s, and they'll be en route as soon as they have somebody available.
3: Fantastic. Thank you, Reno. I appreciate it.
1: Thank you, sir.
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0: Nevada 759, 5 David 1.
2: Information right now, opening up to two primary frequencies on units on South Falk and all Falk units, just to yellow at your primary repeating to yellow, please, open.
5: 732
2: 23. Reading
5: about a
2: 32
5: CC for that.
2: Mother 32.
5: Copy.
2: Right, I'll get you ready.
5: Got a hold of 547, she was in distress and didn't request for police. Being careful.
0: Area 6.
1: Let me see.
0: Moksha, 5 Pyramid.
5: Copy, come forward. Reno, Ethan 73 on air and out to the shop. We'll also be on delayed response. We'll be monitoring for greater for training battalion 2 as well.
0: Last guy, coming back.
5: Union 232, clear to the 28th of Nevada, please.
0: Watcher 126.
1: 126.
0: I'll be in or out to a residence in reference to the Desert Sky Middle School trespasses. 63.
1: 67.
0: Yukon Drive, Sun Valley, Nevada. 89433. Yukon is common spelling.
5: Thank you.
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0: Charles 260. What time did this call come out?
1: Reno, engine 33. We are complete. Patriot.
2: Engine 33.
3: 43, engine 6.
1: Yeah, if you guys are headed to Holcomb, we should be closer. We're going to clear Patriot here in 6. We can take it.
3: I got you. Yeah, we hold you. Thanks, 33.
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4: Washington, Motor 17, tank, one booked.
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6: Yeah, I'll call you.
7: Located 10-8, assist, and could you 263 another call from me, past this, sir?
8: Assist, a court employee with a copier.
7: Yeah, I mean, as I was speaking with that student, go for the victim.
9: Is there somebody available to assist the copier?
7: 7-7-23.

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0: Copy that, good for it.
4: And 45 Super King.
5: Charles
4: 10-5. Charles 10-6.
5: Do we have an ETA for animal control?
4: Charles 2-5. Unfortunately, I do not. It seemed like they were busy and they said that they'll send someone as soon as they have someone available.
5: I copy.
4: Sunday 5-2, Asha, status check.
3: Sunday 6, okay.
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1: Recognize 2555 Clary Gurley and the Clary Gurley condos. I'm going to be meeting with officers downstairs. Reference to CPO violation just occurred. I mean, there's a CPO against her ex, who she saw on scene at 1040 hours. We're still only getting further. 2555 Clary Gurley.
0: Grandar 245, cancel one of them. I'll be en route.
4: 230 to
0: 10-8. I'll continue. I'm behind 45.
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6: Good, sir. Thank you.
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6: Shot for Rick Blossom, the over there, Oval Bar Incubator, and the Giants to this list.
0: Dispatch, engine 33, we are on scene at Holcomb. 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They've requested our firefighters ride along with them. 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
4: Go for 5100 West 1st Avenue, number 303, on McGuffey for 1037. Subject causing a disturbance, yelling in the street. Subject describes an HMA in his 30s, 5'7", medium build. No clothing description. Associated vehicle is a gray GMC Sierra with Nevada 189, Paul 57. Unknown weapons, unknown type 56. RP's not on scene, stating his wife told him that this is happening. 5100 West 1st Avenue, number 303.
1: Super.
6: Reno, no, R249.
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3: 12.
4: 450 Compton Street for a 1016. RP he initially advised Mila being physical, but then stated he did not hit her today, but is acting threatening. Advising the male, Half has been staying with her for a month. Still am I getting further, 450 Compton Street.
1: Alright, two
2: No actual display of a 32 or sight of a 32, just verbal.
4: Step four, break, 1, Sam 20, copy.
1: Are you looking for a person last person to attend this group? Hey, you two?
8: This is Jonathan, I'm on the roofer. I didn't catch the ending, Joe. What was the ending?
10: 249, I'll be in route for the CPO violation on Clear Acre.
1: Central.
10: He's gonna laugh and I'll be on the hill, same location, quick one.
1: We're reaching the hand.
11: Leonard 233, I'll be en route to the Wilbur Tech Conference, Virginia. Go ahead.
1: You can be advised.
10: I copy. And we've been running to the course of the roadway. We'll finish in perfect. And we have route for everything. Get eyes on.
1: Dr. Lundy, copy.
12: Not available for that, sir.
10: No, 63, I'll be around for a while.
1: Two.
10: Well, 22, I'm still going forward. We got cell phones left. Should be here.
1: Letter 22.
12: We're in 232 and 4523.
1: Motor 15.
12: Been around
1: the
12: middle on a white vehicle. I'll get you a plate in a minute.
1: No, center mill.
12: Information provided. We back out.
8: Union 452.
1: Hey,
12: I'm going to
1: go from Ladder 1. Ladder 1, 150 at the Washoe County Courthouse outside. For chest pain and difficulty breathing, district driver frequency 150 at the Washoe County Courthouse outside.
2: Looks like 9 Zebra Ocean Boy 039 California. Hold up, Buick Conclave.
12: Copy.
2: Copy.
12: Copy. Was
10: that the last call in District 1?
1: Five. 10386.
2: We'll advise if Ladder 1 is needed.
4: I copy, I'll put you in route the ladder.
2: Washington 21-23.
4: 21.
13: Well then, they're headed to Reno.
2: Deborah.
8: In 13-333, looks like the juvenile is still southbound, not quite there. Nick Heron.
14: Nora 647-261 Louisiana on a white Chrysler minivan.
4: And
13: medical emergency to Sparks Boulevard and Bering Boulevard.
8: 066.
15: JSI, change our location and county of the police. What we go for?
8: JSI.
15: Thank you.
8: Thank you.
15: Well, really, you want to take that call? No, that's okay. We're just out there. We're guys.
0: Say those two last names again.
16: Last of Britt and last of Villarreal.
8: At the Hi-Ho.
15: Hey, you want those names on the third floor? Copy, thank you for checking.
8: Karen. Meeting for 5-2 Central.
15: 23 Central.
8: I
17: can't respond.
8: No, 22, sorry, Central.
15: Control Charles 4, can you log a check on the law library code 4?
8: Yeah. 299, have a re-mapping.
18: Trinity, 381.
0: Aired. One's on a 2003 Coleman travel trailer and the other on a 2008 Nissan SUV.
19: Good morning. Break for first stack.
0: Good morning. Go for your first.
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1: 6765.
2: College of Virginia.
0: Sorry, Reno, I thought that was from 33.
3: We'll have all three kids detained at the police unit. East Coast 4, I'll be back on assignment.
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5: I'll continue.
6: Port Control Charles 4, 10-6, Department 1.
2: Union 253, Reno. Check the four.
7: Okay, just four warning, back out.
2: Union 253.
5: Do we need to go to that EMS call, or is Remsa handling?
0: So far as Remsa's handling, not to in case they advise something else.
7: Yeah, might as well run here as well.
8: Harvey's going to be from first with Megan. Can you confirm her last name, spelling, and get a social or date of birth?
7: Yeah, give me 1 second.
8: 10-4, thank you.
9: Actually, Reno, we found the patient, and Remsa has taken them. We're available.
5: 4-1.
7: And Reno, squad 1, Ladder 1, South Control. 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Thank you, squad.
5: So it's going to be Boy, Robert, Ida, Sam, Union, Edward, Lincoln, Adam.
3: Boy, Robert, Ida, Zebra, Union, Lincoln, Adam.
8: Copy. Can you turn in another date of birth?
5: So far.
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3: 15.
2: Motor 15, Motor 18, and Motor 20 for information. It's going to be 488 Kipke Lane in front on Kipke for a vehicle versus pedestrian. Pedestrian is down. 488 Kipke in front.
3: 15, come through.
6: 20 copies. On all the ground. Let's start.
2: Copy.
7: And Motor 33, I'll take a spot.
2: Motor 33, 10-4, Motor 21, Street today.
3: Green's a little busy, I'll have traffic.
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7: 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Two contacts, let's look.
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4: Everybody just found a Kiski accident. 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Dark blue SUV. 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
5: I did find three TPOs. I'm just logging into NC because it just takes a little bit, so just stand by just when I just didn't want you to think you forgot about it.
7: Thank you. Charles 431. Two. All right, then. Then you can shift the assignment.
2: Good one.
7: 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Whatever, and we're calling Congress. Not yet.
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7: 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Copy, 13, what's your guys' location? 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
7: 2077. 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
7: Charles 213. Charles 213. Apologies, rather than myself, would be around to St. Mary's. Copy. Read number 32, final stop is going to be the parking lot of 4400 Rancher. Copy. 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Motor 15.
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2: Lincoln 232, this is Vin. I got King Mary Henry Lincoln, 24 John John 1 Paul Adam 055126.
3: Lincoln 232, thank you for saying that.
4: Thanks, Lincoln.
5: You're calling me 10-6-1-6, close. Yeah, summer, I think it's Summer Bridge and Summer Set. Okay.
4: 10-4.
5: I'll be 10-4.
4: I copy.
6: Natchez Elementary, and I'll be code 4.
7: Copy code 4, Natchez. Position cutoff. If you can start for the female, I copied 72166 for the male.
8: First and last. Not sure if we have priors here with her or not.
7: I'll look to the priors. What was the name again, though? 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
8: 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Paul Adam Mary.
7: 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And 231 Reno, checking code 4.
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2: Number 10, second injury update on 60. 3 minor injuries. Copy, thank you.
10: Drill terminated.
3: NOR 245.
2: Sorry to keep on the minute, but can you do me a favor and look and see if the Sheriff of the Civil Division may have been out here at this end?

0: their sisters, or if they should know this, or anything like that. Is there any way that we can check that?
1: No, to prove it, I can check the priors on that address.
0: Thank you.
2: And for lift assist at 430 London Street, number 202.
0: 36 around.

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1: 112. Is there a different address that we're going to be using to check the queries?
2: So it should be 2555 Query for Lane, apartment number 92-2, or it may even come up as 922.
1: Different, thank you.
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1: Charles 214.
2: Reno, Frank 494, RTF, and en route to stack 589.
1: Copy, GTN 01.
0: The lunch.
3: Goodbye.
4: Reno, Nora 223, you both hit us 23, you received 6 mileage.
1: And how's it again?
4: 0.9.
1: Copy.
0: Hey, can you open CAD number 1679? I need to put some notes in it.
3: Sam, give me a few seconds.
0: No rush.
5: .285 priority lost, and Sam 282 Reno 1063 priority.
4: Hey, bud.
5: But 95 Gentry number 14 this year. This department's in front of 14 for a possible V-Berg in progress. RP is elderly, stating two people came over with a friend, took his keys and wallet, and are now inside of his vehicle. Unknown exactly who they are or what's happening. In front of 95 Gentry number 14.
4: Hey, Father. Hey, General.
0: Can you read stack 629? Looks like something we can maybe hold for the beat officer, but just wanted to double check. Copy.
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3: 12,
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0: subject that you ran, he shows to be EF as of 5/31/23, address 10455 Red Rock, with an alternative address of 10300 North Virginia. That's for GTA 99, domestic battery in 93, position stolen vehicle in 92. He describes a male, 5'8", 185, brown and green. He should have a tattoo on his left arm of barbed wire, and then white spelled out. Skull and flames.
1: Copy, and the female information they gave me is correct. That's her.
0: I'll send the PMP hit. Like I said, it's not showing any conditions, but I'll double check and let you know. But so far, do you want just to send the she's cooperative and compliant?
1: If I'm cooperative and compliant, doesn't appear to be intoxicated or under the influence.
2: And 1141, repeating 10-1141 and dispatch at 10-1220.
3: Perfect, thank you. Date of birth of 05-19-1966. Social 256-08-4955.
4: What state is he out of?

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2: 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Looks like the address is via Latin Long, as RP does not know where he is. Engine 13 on red between Telegraph Street and South Rock Boulevard.

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1: Copy. Can you give me the number for PNP, please?
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8: Route 7282 and route to the suicidal?
4: Yeah,
8: 82
4: is route to the suicidal.
8: 271?
4: Oh, I'm sorry. 7291.
8: Okay, the battery at Sears Center.
3: Mark, 223, Reno 10 to 4.
0: Reno
3: 3. Check up.
0: Reno 4.
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4: Reno 5, that kicked out.
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3: Good.

0: 51201, but I'll be there in a few.
1: Born in a white Chevy. Charles 2, I'm there, PM 23.
2: Charles 2.
3: Clear surrender to Buick.
4: 10-4, can I please get a tow? Maroon in color, four good tires.
3: Super.
2: Oh, 72.
5: People towed and animal control to take care of the dog. Can you show both of us in the area of 505 Fifth Street service request?
2: Give me that access one time.
5: 505 Fifth Street.
2: Yes, sir.
5: How's 445 Avery?
1: Watch 2701, 2729, HMA. Last phonetically is Paul Lincoln Adam, Sam Charles Edward, Nora Charles Ida Adam, space, no hyphen, Sedino phonetically, Sam Edward David, Adam Nora Ocean, first you hear phonetically, yellow Adam Henry, Ida Robert, date of birth 09-22-2002, Nevada ID card, Y's in yellow,
3: 718-5599. Confirming that the California ID card?
1: 10-9, sorry?
3: I'm sorry, confirming that the California ID card?
1: Yeah, California ID.
6: Okay. 5270 Neal Road for a trouble unknown with UN-233.
7: Copy that. Washoe 2 motor 17, 1050 checking.
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1: Yeah.
2: You're saying anyone's in a party? Coming, Sentry, I have a pending 1016. I cannot cross this batch with a male dragging a female on a vehicle and battering her on Lakeside.
0: Copy. 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We'll be in out of that. Kirk Freedom.
2: Sam 296, I need to can respond 3485 Lakeside, the Glendale apartments, the parking lot. A male drug a female on a vehicle and is battering her. He's a white male in his 30s, thin build, black and red baseball cap, red sweater. Female is Hispanic or white in her 20s, thin build, gray sweater and black pants, still getting better. 3485 Lakeside without cover.
1: Charles 215 to yellow, first time in Charles 215 to yellow.
2: Charles 25 with Sam 296 is going code 33485 Lakeside. The parking lot of the Glendale apartments for a physical 1016 with a male dragging a female out of a vehicle and battering her. 3485 Lakeside.
0: Sam 28, can we have Renzi coming?
2: 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Thank you. Gray, and then the connection with RP got dropped. RP was not involved after there.

0: just added to the call, and admin is requesting an officer be present for end of day at 15:30 and to meet with them upon their arrival. I'll be clear with admin assist.
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2: X-ray 650,
3: I copy. And you confirm we don't have any most on today, right?
2: That's from this.
3: 214-74.
2: Charles 214,
3: Raptor 1, unwanted appears Jewish.
2: Raptor 1, 274.
3: Here's in 22.
2: 32.
3: Another one.
4: My request was canceled. I'll be attached to the assignment at TMCC still.
5: TM 72.
2: Check 646. We have a locate pending. It was a 911 from a cell phone. It looks like there's different addresses with priors, but subscriber information is unavailable through RES.
3: There are areas behind businesses, dumpsters, do we wanting to contact them for anything?
6: If we can find them, we can drive past them. I checked the block. He was scanned going towards like Maverick. Mark
2: 261-631.
3: I'm in
2: 10. Related. Letter 21, letter 11, Tipper.
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3: Washo, 6 Adam, 6 on. 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
9: Yes, sir.
10: Hey, Charles 215 in that area. Can I get the description again?
9: Charles 215, they're supposed to be near the dumpster in the corner of the parking lot. Male's going to be a white male of 30, sindled, black and red baseball cap, red sweater, black. Female's Hispanic or white, 25, thin, gray sweater, black pants, possibly with another VMA near them.
7: Thank you.
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1: Direct address is 2625 Dickerson Road, between Ward and Dickerson, in the cross street. 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
12: 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It happened at 1 o'clock and they're just afraid to go home. 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
7: Sam 296.
10: Charles 215, I'll be out with the student mail half by the dumpster. Can you log a Idaho plate, please?
7: Good.
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7: 10-4. 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
7: Matter 33.
14: 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I'll be code 4.
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13: 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There's one of the 15, I'll be checking the second story of the building. 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

0: good chance is we're looking for a maroon Scion hatchback. Yep.
1: Just one, correct?
2: UTL 10-8, and I can cover 2-11. 10-4.
0: Spark 2-11, if we could. I don't know if it's related, but geographically coincidental for the 103 York flight this morning.
2: 10-4, give me the cross reference.
0: Yeah, let's go ahead. 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
1: 18. Charles, 216, Mother 18, until I get the Northeast units available. It's going to be 9700 South McCarran at the I Zone. Check the welfare of the patients at the reporting party police that's showing signs of abuse. It's a 20-year-old on female on scene stating she got an eye injury due to it. Being hit in the eye with a dog toy. However, her injury is inconsistent. And they believe possibly a male that's on scene in a black Dodge Ram could be the one that's abusing her. 9700 South McCarran at I Zone.
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2: Tam 4, can you show me around to that area?
5: Falcon 3, 1060, York,
6: 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Falcon 3. 58-58-year-old male, conscious, breathing, and alert.
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2: Falcon 3, 231. If you have enough battery when you're done there, can you check the area of 1710 Manchester for the vehicle?
0: Gillette, I'll check the area. I'm 1060 to that.

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5: Corner Orange. 452, I'm waiting for my assignment, I'll be 1042. Have a good day. Union 452, how's it going?
3: Yeah. Sam, should I do right now?
2: 3.
3: 252 is a 17-year-old having a panic attack at a...
2: I'm
3: making
2: it right.
6: Okay. Way, AACT High School, in the nurse's office for a 17-year-old. Engine 6 on red at 380 Edison Way in the nurse's office.
5: Get around the corner. 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Have a good day.
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3: Sam, 282 and 85, show you tonight.
2: 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Thank you. 85, 10, 8,
7: 3, 4, investigation follow-up, please.
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4: 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Last in Tenor.
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4: Ocean 74.
3: I need to get a 29 on a plate, and I'm at 3rd in Washington.
4: 3rd in Washington, Tenor. Are you helping to stand by this one?
3: Absolutely.
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0: And we don't have any further on this. Shots to call. Can we clear a couple of units to handle the DUI, please?
1: 10-4.
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8: Copy, I'm on mail across from the hotel.
4: W4R.
3: Yeah, yeah.
4: 3rd in Washington.
8: Anyway, I can get you to cover Charles 217.
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8: Yeah, door. 1233 East 4.
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9: That's spot with 1-2-3 on board, starting to like heroes.
4: Hey, sir.
3: Okay.
4: 16-3.
0: Thank you. Copy, got on 14s with me.
4: 3-3-5-1 Toledo.
10: And this fire was started by subject grinding on his dump truck. The fire was burning there in grass and sage, about 4x8 the size. It's out in cold and making sure the engineer returns.
4: Good night.
7: Can you actually show me out on one Wayland Park Garage, bottom floor?
8: You need to better.
0: Reno Union 827. What's his location?
7: What?
8: Park Garage.
4: Charleston
8: 6.
0: 211's info will be 10-8.
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0: will be 10-8, notes added. ETL.
1: Central.
0: Will you clear me follow, please?
1: Good.
0: I'll be headed to the Aloha.
1: Central.
2: Let's see, 69.
3: Is it a
2: 29 for 1? Oh,
3: go ahead.
2: I don't have a date of birth, but I do have an age, and he just recently got released from incarceration.
3: Okay, go ahead.
2: Last of Moreno, Mary Ocean Roberts. Edward Nora Ocean, first of Keith, King Edward Ida, Tom Henry. He's a middle name is Leroy, if this helps. Lincoln Edward Robert Ocean Yellow. Approximate age 33, white, male adult.
4: We're fine with the 4-5 like we had earlier.
1: Copy. Well, that one is 6795.
5: March 231 on Mount Whistle, on the east side of the building.
1: Out on the east side.
6: And 233 Reno, 26, sir.
7: Roger.
6: Turn out to Pi Beta 5, 869 North Sierra Street, in the parking lot, just between this one and the building to the south. Unwanted subject, white female, 50s, heavy build, gray hair, pink and white shirt, black pants, rainbow backpack. Pi Beta 5.
7: Roger.
4: We need 253 information provided here. I clean around. What's on 4?
6: Yes, Pepper.
8: Medic 3, red frequency assignment, medical emergency. 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
3: Sam, Union, Henry, Adam, Nora, Adam. Date of birth 04/09/2003. Social 34002-1581.
4: That's 1581.
3: 10-4.
4: Sam, 35.
5: Copy, Shane Ross, again.
4: Charles 216, Cooper to standby, just one.
6: Ava?
4: Sam 285, read him.
3: Good.
4: Connors, clear NCICC, just local.
3: 10-4, thank you.
4: Charles 216, standby, go ahead.
6: Missouri,
4: 216. Ava, go ahead.
6: Sorry about that. I have a lot of George Union, Nora, Tom Henry, Edward Robert, first of David Adam Victor, Ida Adam, Laura, 9-2006, and deal number 12075383-29.
4: Charles 216, so far.
7: Vision, reference, child abuse or neglect, first offense,
0: clear,
7: class B, felony, supervision started 8/26/26, end date would be 11/4/26 with several conditions.
6: With that pickup truck that I ran?
4: Steph, I just want to let me look real quick.
6: Thank you, and if you can we try to see if there's any locals on the driver?
4: It's Lost Gray, first of Evan. I did try to do that. Unfortunately, he's not in local. Has an address in, I believe, Gardnerville.
6: Local 4 going back.
7: 10-4, and I'll put all that information in the call.
6: Thank you, Washa.
4: 5 is this call.
6: Wonderful. Thank you so much.
4: You're welcome. And just confirm your code 4 insider. Are you still waiting for Motor 18 to make contact?
6: We're about to go make contact with a female. So it works code 4 right now.
4: Charles 216.
8: Good. It's good to be.
4: Sam 281, Temper, go ahead.
0: Prosto, Boy Ocean, Edward, Charles Henry, Adam Tom, first of Edward, Compton Spelling, DOB 12/26/1951, post of 13780-1585.
4: Sam 281, Temper, can you 10-9 the last name for me?
0: Boy Ocean, Edward, Charles Henry, Adam Tom.
4: Sam 281, Temper.
9: So the child called up 565 Sparks. There's a 3-year-old that was kicked by mom. 3-year-old is currently with great-grandmother.

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2: Ian 7057. Sam 281, Butch Addison, be clear. NCIC CDIS and Louisville shows to have revoked them out of 27 for driving under revocation beginning date 11-18-25, ending 11-18-26, shows to have a Nevada ID card only.
3: Copy. She wanted to come over. You were on scene.
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5: 3686 Edward 1.
2: Again, 232 so far. 3686 Edward 1 Nevada shows to be clear. 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
4: 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Thank you for information. 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
13: Could be last of George Sam Edward, Lincoln Lincoln. 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
3: 10-4. 2-1, are you here?
12: Hey, firm.
3: My partner that took the child call, grandma or great-grandma, said that she's going to take the child to the ER once she, after she met with you guys.
13: Do you respond to
12: that? Copy. If you can send REMS there anyway, just to make sure we don't need to expedite that before the officers interview the kid or the mom.
14: Hey man, there's some tensions here. I don't know what you guys are doing at Shaw. It's lunch here and we've got Not quite sure what's going on. Obviously, if it's important, deal with it.
15: No, it's just some trespass warning, so we're still en route to you.
14: Yeah, cool. That'd be kind of helpful.

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1: 21, and break, Washington Slash Yellow is closed for 4 Liam 21, not answering his status check, Washo Yellow closed.

0: 2, marked in tag. Good for next.
1: Charleston 6, fire's not quite on scene. Copy,
2: we have a vehicle parking lot.
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3: Really, Charles 1723, I've been flagged down.
1: Charles 217, copy on scene, being flagged down.
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0: iPhone. Could I get a case number, please?
1: Case number is 18597, repeating 18597.
0: That's 6843, TPL service.
2: 6843.
3: I'll be en route to training center.
2: 172. 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Pardon me. Full line 21. Can you call back in, please? We were trying to verify your phone number.
3: Copy.
4: Subject was attempting to refuse medical while the original RP was on the phone with Rizzo.
5: 169, copy.
3: 75.
5: 161.
6: About a minute, I'll just have to wait.
5: Go ahead.
2: Two 276.

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2: Vargas.
0: Court Banning Gate 1, no new commit.
2: 1-4.
0: Leonard Charles 207, who's the RP on this call?
3: Please double check with the caller.
0: Can you repeat that?
3: I'm checking with the caller. Ticket.
4: Copy, 23.
3: Toy at Sigma.
4: Copy that.
5: Wait a minute, 33. Let's get a wrong 28.
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0: Park 703 tonight.
2: 703.
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5: It's Zebra Nora X-ray.
1: Motor 33, correction with X-ray. It's going to be clear active on 2015 D four door.
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3: 96. That's Reggie Sierra Madre for 1037 Turks. Unknown subjects on scene taking the wheels off of a vehicle and leaving it on cinder blocks. RP doesn't know who it belongs to and not involved. Reggie Sierra Madre.
0: 92. 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
1: Okay.

0: Yes, go for it.
1: 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Break for next. 251.
0: Sounds like we have the RP on the phone. Were you trying to call her?
1: Negative. We're probably about 5 minutes away, though.
0: Definitely.
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8: 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Washington 217 traffic.
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2: Now, sorry?
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4: Gonzalez, Oriana. 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
6: What's going on?
5: Hey, so I'm not
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5: that
6: if you
5: want to switch me. 217 Reno, I'll go show you tonight.
7: 217, I'll still be in line. 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
0: Copy.
4: Grand Charles 260 for stack 733. The subjects are leaving and it appears it was just a work crew. You can cancel our response.
0: Copy. Charles 215, 16, and 17. I'll show you all 10-8.
3: 15-8, thank you.
7: 16. 17, copy that, thank you.
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5: Charles 2-1.
6: Can you show my cell phone 14 and route to an address related?
5: Charles 211, 10 to go ahead.
6: It's going to be 1604 Wheatgrass Drive.
5: Seven. And Charles 217, Charles 216, Reno 1063, another.
7: 17,
5: good. 16. Another unlock at the Chevron 600 North West.
7: We are both coming
5: from
0: a ways. I copy. Bring Marsh 91, show me 1023 Park.
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0: 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You arrived before we could actually get the more info from the RP.
2: Hey, black Toyota Tacoma pickup with California personalized 5 George Nora 001. And the driver was reported to be a white male adult, mid-30s, 40s.
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4: 50.
5: Ladder 1 to go.
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6: 233, Reno 2, 6. 14 is 1410 East 9th Street, number 2, the Park Terrace Townhomes for 1016 RP versus his girlfriend, verbal only. 1410 East 9th, number 2.

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2: 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I gotta get behind it, I'll get you better.
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5: Okay, I copy. We'll grab that for you.
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3: 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And switch to share, we're going to need your badge numbers.
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3: 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Charles Denver, on the address.
0: Lincoln 231, you're about to please clear expired as of 9-18 of 2004 on a 1983 Ford Mini Motorhome. 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
1: Cop, thank you. Looks like Melanie Tow has accepted this tow. Please show me 10-8, thank you.
0: Lincoln 231.
3: 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Union 723.
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0: 12-353. 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
1: 1. Motor 15.
0: Ladder 1, returning on red. Reno, Battalion 1 also returning.
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0: Reno, that's medic 3. 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
0: Three.
1: 1J3 to the desk.
0: How many?
4: This all asked. I'll be a single unit. 762 RPD 25 with that units for home search.
3: This is the Air Jim Rock Down Scene. This is Red Sim. We're going to be over returning.
0: I'm in fire. And started falling RP, waving at 1032. Suspect vehicle is a gray Honda SUV. Last seen at the Village Grill area. Still landline trying to get further. 17230 Posey Lake Court.
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0: I'll be out of car, 1042. Have a good afternoon.
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3: Can you bring up for a copy of your call? Yes, Ray.
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3: but,
4: Hall,
1: 6627. Rosewood Rehab, number 4A as an Adam. Medic 2 on red, 2045 Silverado Boulevard, number 4A as an Adam.
3: Quarter 15.
5: Olmsted is being used for canine training. 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I'm going to send him a code so he can get it reset.
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0: Quarter 15.
1: Oldstead is being used for canine training. 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I'm going to send him a quote so he can get it reset.
0: Stepper, out of 736 for canine training.
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0: 1-45. 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Check the office for one detained person for possession of a THC vape pen that students left of Castaneda Soria versus Natalie, 8th grade, for Billinghurst.
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2: Thank you, 253. Can I get the status of the registration and can I get a 27 when you're ready?
5: And 253 affirm for the registration should be suspended as of 2013 on a 2004 Lincoln wagon. And go ahead with your subject.
6: Actually, can you confirm that plate again? 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This looks like it looks to be a Ford F-250 truck.
5: Abram, go ahead with the plate again.
6: Nevada Henry over Paul, 6627.
3: Abram, that's the plate that I have listed. It is Nevada, correct?
2: Affirm, is it coming back to Lincoln?
3: Affirm, do you want to try the VIN?
0: It's in Water Towers.
2: 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Victor King Charles, 80231.
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0: suspended. That one's to a 1997 Ford pickup. Our last of Alioto for Skip Gina with an address on Valley.
1: I will cut her a citation. I'm good for it.
0: Number, do you want a 29?
1: Yeah. I have her date of birth as same person, same auto as the one you just matched, Gina. Her date of birth is 013167 and an OLN of 080287 2439.
0: You need 253.

Bien, sí, refiero, ¿no? Ian 253, that VIN is clear and returns to Nevada plate 076 Charles 94, and that plate shows to also be

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1: 49.
0: 51203, also on Goldie, please show me 23.
1: Central. William 21.
2: William 21.
1: I'll be clear here, back en route to Sugar Hill and Leon.
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4: North 52.
2: 2756, 10-4. Break, watch the sign, it's in my first attempt to locate. Watcher continuing to have to locate reckless driver last seen eastbound 80 from Patrick at 1320. It's a dark frame off the sedan California plate. Road raging attempted to rim RP off the road and then speed line. Stack 800 for further watch the clear.
3: And 253 confirming the registration was suspended.
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4: 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Good for it. 3 on 6th and Valley. 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
7: 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Have a good night. Thank you.
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1: 16.
0: You're looking north to replace USA from available 1100. Call to trail number 1133 for 1016 at the retreat department. Physical, roommates, one shot the other, one has a 1072 but it's not in play. Retreat department 1133.
2: On.
0: Lincoln 234 is for me 1 second. It's just a little delayed.
3: Your Nevada plate 174 yellow Adam John appears to be clear and expired as of 2019 on a 1999 Dodge van.
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4: Can you change my location to the main?
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4: Sorry, you're covered with wind or something, Washoe. Did you copy that?
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0: Morgan Oliver, morning. You want to sign Mr. Texas? Charlie.
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0: Just number off back to 781.
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3: 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It's John Adam Robert Edward David. Date of birth 9/14/2008. WMA, break for second.
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3: 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It's John Edward Robert Edward Mary Yellow. 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

0: 260. You can probably clear unless you're already all the way out here.
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0: Definitive follow-up. I'll just keep checking the area and clear.
2: I don't think it'll be needed.
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3: 11.
2: Charles 211, Jeremy shows to have PC on local for child abuse at RPD. The related case number is from 2018, so not sure if still valid, but I will check if you want me to. He is clear MCIC and CJIS and has a valid Nevada Class B that expires in 2028. And Jared is clear MCIC, CJIS local. I didn't locate at 27 for him.
3: I copy, and there's no use to check for the PC. I'm not actually out with them.
2: Charles 211, Tipper.
1: Reno Raptor 1.
2: Raptor 1.
1: It's not good waddles, but streets would probably want to come pick all this up. There's a box in the bike lane southbound, south of Vassar, whatever they had a chance to go clean it up. It's a fairly small box, it would fit a ceiling fan.
4: Reno Charles 214 in the area, checking.
2: Confirming south of south of Vassar in the bike lane.
1: Yep, maybe 200 yards south, it looks like.
3: Charles 11, and can I have a prior domestic on both of those subjects?
2: Charles 11.
1: Motor 15, check stay tight.
2: Motor 15. Sam, check that.
5: Can you show us on the assignment and see your wife before, please?
2: Yes.
6: Yes, I'm sure you want to come in. I think I've got it as well.
2: Sam, check that.
7: Trevor, so not Washington, but the other material witness south. Thank you. Do they have an attorney assigned to it?
8: I am very positive that she is just a witness and does not have counsel assigned.

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1: I'm Lover's Lane.
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0: 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RP called and said that it's 28 someone left and hung up.
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4: All right, 775-997-3911. Hey, guys, he's the male roommate.
5: Case with Shane Alexander. I haven't heard anything about that quite yet.
4: Sam Snyder.
5: Not sure, but clerks will figure it out.
4: Yeah.
5: Residents en route to Village Grill for further follow-up.

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2: Nutter 33206 Paul 59 should be clear suspended on a 2001 Buick sedan.
0: 206 Paul 59 on a Buick?
2: 206 Paul 59 is registered to a Buick. It's suspended.
0: Interesting. Thank you.
2: Okay.
0: Clear motor 33 traffic.
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0: 7th and Washington on Nevada 206, Paul 59. That's going to be on a Volkswagen.
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4: Core control for Charles, I'll be taking this one, too.
2: 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Closer 7 in Washington for Charles 217 possible, or Motor 33 possible fictitious plate.
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1: He is deaf, so he can't hear anything if we brought him up on that side, but you want me to bring him up on the west side and walk him over, Z?
2: No, if he's sign language, just bring him up. 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
1: Motor 33, Akron, go ahead with your assistance when you're ready.
2: Lots of Cunning, Charles, Union, Nora, Nora, Ida, Nora, George, first is James, John, Adam, Mary, Edward, Sam. His date of birth is 421 of 80, and I have a Nevada OLN of 420-027-4917.
1: Motor 33.
3: There's a risk for that. I can move counsel and the client in the holding and bring them straight in the east. I don't have too much foot traffic out here besides counsel, so we should be all right. Let me see what the charges are. Stand by.
2: 290, likely out of California.
1: Letter 3310 for standby, just for a few on that.
3: Got that sentencing on Drummond to do in D prior to that case. So hang on just a minute and maybe we'll wait for 42 to give you the sign to bring up Tran.
4: 10-4.
3: 42, you copy?
4: I do.
1: OLN listed in locals, ending in 1049.
3: You still got Wilson up? That's gonna go in.
4: Cover that.
3: Hey, 42, did you call a sign language guy? Thank you.
4: My mistake, 1063.
1: Confirm me, it's Boy Ocean George Union Edwards.
4: That's correct.
1: 211 for your subject, Jared, there was no priors. For Jeremy, there was no usual priors, and just for 43, not PC, was no longer valid, so records took out.
5: Copy, thank you so much.
1: Sure, 211, no problem.
5: Charles, 211 RCS, can you show me how to assist with program equipment?
1: Charles, 211.

0: here in a minute.
1: 10-4 now, Florida. Guy's going in the D. There's a Donkey Kong.
0: Abram, straight in.
2: Swing a 0-2 and break mutter 33 right now.
3: Got it.
2: Lincoln 230, correction, motor 33. For your subject, Cunning, he is clear in CACC just local. He has a valid Nevada instruction permit, only it expires in 2032. And then for the vehicle, for the VIN, it looks like it's expired as of 2015 on a Volkswagen.
3: Copy, it's clear though.
2: Hey, perfect, clear.
3: Perfect. Then I'm code 4. Thank you.
2: Number 33-7 in Washington.
0: Somewhere within those two, you're going to get another one in custody, McCann. McCann. Is going to go into D as well. So on you, 42.
4: Court Patrol Charles Trotte.
5: It's a Nevada plate, 805 Union 91.
2: Lincoln 232, confirm that was 805 Union 91. Lincoln 232, I'm not getting a DMV record for that fleet. Could it be an ocean instead of a zero?
6: But just 6-12-30, 10-8, checked okay.
2: 12-30. 5998, Home Gardens Drive for a vacant residence being squatted in. 5998, Home Gardens Drive.
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1: 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The subject I paged you, he's not present, but it's possibly related to him from his 99 last week. There's three other students in the call if you want to take a look.
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1: 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Motor 32. I'm leaving because what?
2: Charles 214. No action here. And can you show me your route to the courtyard to determine car we're just saying?
1: Charles 214. Sam 293.
0: We have 5990 checking the vacant residence.
1: Sam 293.
3: Please, the next. 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
0: You can clear those ball vehicles. Just go through there, we don't see anything.
4: King, what was last?
3: 6-7 King 5-6-1.
4: Center.
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5: 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I can move your witness when you need him in Northeast.

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1: Yes.
0: All right, we're coming to get him. Copy 42?
1: We're ready.
2: Hey, Trevor, keep it alive. I am the lady in 2 East. Or Southeast.
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5: Medium.
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2: So
0: the subject's GOA, he'll be inside the 10-8.
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0: Hey, Sam Jansen, 3 assistant, right?
2: Sam Jansen.
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0: I'm on your air, doing equip, whatever Adam units are logged on. We'll be out at 11700 South Hills Drive, number 1002 on Elmshed.
1: I'm sorry.
3: Guns and out. Follow them.
0: Reno, right, 494. Would you put me on stack 721 via 21, please?
1: Frank 494, I'll let Yola know.
0: Thank you.
4: Official for Charles 3, myself and Hutto will be sending.
3: Charles 22 as well.
5: 10-4.
0: 10-15.
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6: In between the Innovations building, it's next to an RV that's parked, and it's gang-related. If by any chance there is another marked patrol officer that can also come, I know we're short, but if possible, I would appreciate it.
7: Copy, you said another marked unit, correct?
6: Yeah, if we have a marked unit, that'd be awesome. I'm heading over there right now.
7: 10-4, north is the west.
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9: 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Sir, so sure you didn't.
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3: 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Clear CGIS with the suspended 27.
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0: 211 that comes back on 1099 on a white 06 Suzuki 2K6785.
1: Oh, I was so close. Can you update my call to, if anything, just a GTA recovery with the correct case number?
0: 10-4. Do I need to confirm it and get it out?
1: Yes, please. And then I've already been in contact with the registered owner.
0: Are we releasing it to them, or are we going to have it?
1: Well, I'm going to go pick him up, and we'll figure out what we need to do. So I'll release it to him, but I don't know if it's going to start.
0: Copy.
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3: Okay.
1: Bring that Charles 444.
3: Charles 444.
1: Good morning. Can you show myself and Charles 442, 1041? We'll be doubled up using 442. And can you show us 10-6 on assignment downtown? 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
3: Have a good morning.
4: Marina, Frank 494, may I get a case number, please?
5: 638, as long as you need another. Actually, that's not correct. I don't have you on the call. Can you tell me where you're at?
4: Yeah, this is the DOP stack. So it's 7. I'm sorry, I'm looking for the stack here.
5: I copy. Country Estates in Lighthouse. It's 18600. 18600. Are you 23 or on the phone?
4: I'll do this 21. Thank you.

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3: 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Good morning.
4: I see Toyota Corolla.
1: Motor City 3.
0: And Charles 2 and 3, I'll be out on 1 on the IA off ramp in Wells.
1: Charles 2 and 3.
5: Charles
1: 2-5,
5: pardon my last
1: W&R
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1: Charles
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3: Come here.
0: Here, Charles 2-3, go for it.
1: Charles 2 and 5,
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1: Affirm, I'll be back 76
5: at station.
1: Charles
5: 2 and 5. Rand Charles 2 and 6,
0: can we get
5: one for transport from
0: swing?
5: Is there not
0: loads
5: on yet?
0: Copy,
5: just
0: one minute.
5: Thank you.
0: Rand Charles 2-5-4, good morning,
1: 1041, I'll be out. Good morning, we'll shoot you.
0: Stand by, I'll get an update.
4: Thank you, because the DA witness for that case is the one getting looked at by EMS. It'd be nice if we knew if that was going to waive or not.
0: I just didn't see another good one.
3: Sam, can I be happy cup or nothing?
1: Charles 2-11.
0: Copy. Can you switch to? Switch to.
4: Go ahead, 42.
0: Can you bring in the Elmer?
1: Andre.
3: Sam 272, happy new stage.
4: Let me see if there's one closer than the one down A. Hang tight.
1: You find Grand Summit.
2: Thank
3: you. This is staged for 625 Margrave, number 200, for disturbance of threats from an ex in the reporting party. 625 Margrave, number 200.
2: Okay.
4: Here, just outside of B, pushing it over to you.
6: That's it. Back out at the south sub.
1: 26.
0: That's the answer, 16 drivers.
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3: Sam 396.
2: Good morning, 1041, Cancel Central, I'll be right to Margaret.
3: Good morning, Charles 203, I can chase any, 503.
2: 75, thank you.
1: 74.
2: Charles 213, back on green.
1: Charles 213.
7: 726, no further description of ICM vehicle tailgating and speeding before cutting the field. See further stack 875, Washington.
8: Charles 211, sounds like this is going to be a report of a possible battery.
1: Charles 211.
0: Hey, Charles 211,
1: Charles 213.
9: Hey, Whittaken and High Rock, 605 Zebra 81 of that on Chevy.
1: Ten.
10: not far to pick up a ride along.
2: 445.
11: Charles 445.
2: Good morning, 1041. I'll be double with Charles 446. He's in 446. And you can show us on assignment downtown. Hold on, check. Yeah.
11: 40.
12: John 30, okay.
2: Good.
12: All right, the medics are saying she doesn't require transport. They did instruct the DA staff to transport her back and notify infirmary up there. Classic detox symptoms, vitals are steep.
2: I copy that, thank you.
13: This will be my day with licenses and TIN. Can I please get a 28 on one and a 20, or sorry, 27 on one and 28 on a VIN?
14: Okay, first number, just one in my line.
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2: Sis, here, can you show me that to the club here, please?
3: Sam 10-3.
13: Edward, Edward 8. Boy Charles 7, 10927, and break for the subject.
14: Good.
13: Last of Palermo, Paul Adam Lincoln, Edward Robert, Mary Ocean, first of Nicholas, Nora Ida Charles, Henry Ocean, Lincoln Adam Sam. His date of birth is 12/18/98, and he gave me an OLN Nevada out of 080769.
10: 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Sam
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15: Waiver, thank you, waiver.
3: He's in 4001 Market. I know exact room at number. It's going to be for a battery just occurred. Confirmation second hand. Trying to get better. It's going to be 4001 Market Street.
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2: Thank you.
15: 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I'll be back in route 565 with AJ1.
10: 10-4.
3: No, 235, the officer.
2: 5-5-6.
16: Can I please get two case numbers associated to the call we're on? One of them is going to be can you label it a parole violation? And the second one, can you label it original charges?
17: Parole violation 18602, 18602, and then original charges 18603.
2: Copy. 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
3: Charles 352.
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11: I'm 2-2. I will shoot Nathan on it.
10: Okay.
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15: Check's okay. You can put me on a parking problem at the admin's request and location.
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3: 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Sam 293, I'll show you swap with Sam 396, show you route to 625 Margaret.
2: Okay.
19: Sam 272. You can keep 93 going there. I'll just advise.
3: Sam 293, copy.
2: Background to market.
3: Step on R245, I can show you 27, black and green.
2: I have. Okay. The market recall, I talked to someone on the phone, didn't seem like in distress, and then hung up the phone on
3: him. Pepper, Sam, 10 minutes, copy.
2: Pepper.

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1: Spooner, 245.
2: I've got Hollingsworth out here. He's saying that he was directed to go into A. Adam to do a Zoom appearance, but A. Adam has a civil case. Do you know anything about that?
0: Stand by, let me check.
2: Apparently, it was directions from D2.
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3: 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Good morning, 641 to 6 Main, waiting for my call.
2: DA assistant, DA investigator coming through to chat with the witness. I'm not sure. He just stopped by real quick. But they're coming through. Savvy.

0: 31 Butcher, good to go, waiver signed, they're good.
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0: Thank you.
2: Okay.
3: Hey, Trevor Holmes, we're still here.
0: Yeah, you stand out here at the bail station.
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1: Yeah, we'll do. We're just arriving out there.
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0: Charles 11.
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0: Charles 23.
2: Green and Charles 354, not the par of J3.
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2: I was just stating code 4, balancing.
4: I'm sorry, I thought it was 10-8. I'll put you back on me.
0: Motor stage.
2: Austin 14, code 4.
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0: Charles 353.
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2: I'm still landline trying to figure out. They said it would, they would extradite, but they're giving me trouble. Were there any local charges?
3: That's a question for the Zebra unit. Not sure.
2: 10-4, Zebra 637, you copy?
4: Charge. So it's just the warrant?
2: Just the warrant, you said?
4: Affirm.
5: Reporting middle schoolers in front of their school, potentially getting ready to be in the 1010. Unknown if they've left the area, they're going to recontact if they have. I can just start you that way.
6: Thank you.
5: Thank you.
4: Thank you. Can I steal the case and times from you, please? A Sparks case.
1: Please,
0: show me your route,
1: thank you.
0: I'm sorry, can you take a look at 910, please? 910, please.
1: Okay,
0: 357-23,
1: the follow-up.
0: Contact Street.
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5: He's clear with the valid Nevada permit only, corrective lenses. Your VIN comes back clear to a 2000 Chevy pickup with suspended, not valid plates.
0: Adam 730, confirm.
4: Six. Par and PNP has my J3, and I'll be following.
2: Jennifer.
0: VRS.
2: This is for IRS. This is going to be out towards Fernley now.

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1: The fax number, and I can send the YR that they sent to me that says at the bottom we will extradite as a parole violator out of your jurisdiction.
2: Yeah, if you don't mind, I would appreciate it.
3: Moraine Way, Unit 3, District 10, Engine 10. 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
0: Element lane, second 923, pending, this is about to pin over limit.

0: Company 10, sir. 10-9, you were Mafia 10-1.
1: Wait. Lieutenant 22 Marine, number 3 Adam. For a suicidal 12-year-old causing a verbal disturbance, stating he wants to commit suicide, and RP may or may not be holding a juvenile down. We can't hear anything. There's a verbal disturbance. 22 Marine, number 3 Adam.
2: Wait.
1: 346.
2: I'll be in route with
1: 48,
2: 45. 45, 10. 45, 10, 6, 4, 6. 10, 6, 4, 6. 10, 6, 4, 6. 10, 6, 4, 6. 10, 6, 4, 6. 10, 6, 4, 6. 10, 6, 4, 6. 10, 6, 4, 6. 10, 6, 4, 6. 10, 6, 4, 6. 10, 6, 4, 6. 10, 6, 4, 6. 10, 6, 4, 6. 10, 6, 4, 6. 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6, 4, 6.

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1: Party 1 for an assault. This is staging traffic, ID mile marker 38, eastbound and, or correction, eastbound west of.
2: Kensington. Kensington.
3: Jimmy John.
1: Temper. One for an assault. It looks like we have an HP en route, not yet on scene. It was reported that this is possibly on the east or westbound sides, possibly both. It's going to be a fight in progress at I-80 mile marker 38. This is staging traffic.
3: Copy. Fight in progress. So we'll be staging. We're en route.
1: I copy, and it also looks like Story did not have the call. They are going to try and get someone en route, and will advise as soon as they can.
3: 37 copies.
4: In the area, please, 25 with admin, 411 Valley.
5: Washington 43, when did this call come in? 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
0: Good afternoon, Long Island, you're downtown on the Prime Minister. No check.
1: Hello, Ray.
0: Charles 440.
1: Charles 440.
0: Good afternoon. I'll be 10-8 handling Central.
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0: You guys have a good.
1: Same, Judy.
0: Stack 923 is Charlie Plain on the phone, Kensler.
1: Kensler, and I apologize, we switched operators, so I don't know if you're already told, but just be advised, it's back to 890, that's pending over there.

0: 10-6 for a question.
1: Yeah, I'm in
2: Gordon
1: Bay. If you want to run here, you're going to have to. Hey. 3.6. Looking at 2191 Patton in front of for 2 vehicle, negative injury 1050. Still getting better, but it looks like our pitch request is the other party doesn't speak English. 2191 Patton.
3: On a white Tesla.
4: And you're going to be looking for the victim at Joseph Acosta. He's going to be on foot with his 2020 Hyundai Elantra. Suspect left unknown DOT on foot. It's going to be a white male in his 30s, wearing a black shirt and dark shorts. 1306 Express.
2: Go ahead.
5: You're not the unit. I have on 1196 Southwest Boulevard. Randall's requesting PD for a battery that occurred a couple of days ago. I don't have any further. 1196 Southwest Boulevard.
2: Copy
5: that. Okay, Sam 375. Sam
2: 375. Assistant, I can mean Rat Rock. Assistant, I can advise.
5: Sam 373, I'm shooting it.
2: Copy, Tay, thank you.
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1: We're code 4, and can we send Remsen in if they're staged?
0: Copy that. Send him in.
2: Taken. Secure. 71.
0: Spark 61. I'm going to divert to that first.
3: Copy stage view, Robbie.
0: 31's around as well.
3: 10-4. Go ahead.
4: Prater and Sparks, Nevada personalized King Edward, Paul Robert. It's going to be a grayish Chevy.
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5: 2 last names phonetically, Charles Ocean Robert, David Ocean Victor Adam, space Reyes, Robert Edward Yellow, Edward Sam, first phonetically, Frank Adam Victor, Ida Adam Nora, date of birth is 020402, Nevada DL 080-666-893-4, break for the VIN. William Adam Union, David George 6, 8 Edward 5, 5 Adam 4, 529-31.
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4: Union, George, Adam, second last name, Finnickley, David, Edward, Lincoln, Union, Nora, Adam, via space between the Edward and Lincoln. Great. And then first is Christian, how much going? Date of birth 4/17 of 2001, and break 4/7. Same as the previous subject, first of Jose, Thomas Spelling, date of birth 12/30 of 96, and deal number 08083875-03.
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6: 8 from, I can't say it, but it's at 1415 Carlin Street, number 8.
7: Yeah.
6: It last is Cindy Wong, first is the Monsa Win.
7: 10-4, thank you. We're code 4.
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6: 951, sorry, she's not the RO. 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
8: First of Stacy, Sam Tom Adam, Charles Edward Yellow, date of birth 1876, deal number 080-333-6746, and confirming registration about a personalized King Edward Paul Robert.
9: 143, Washoe, checking status.
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2: Not blocking traffic. 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And impeded advice of subjects possibly 1055.
3: 10-4.
1: Timber, just checking the area of where you're at. Timber.
2: 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They're not on a call.
3: 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Just put me 10-6 then.
1: After filling out RPD contacted, the subject was turning eastbound on Demani Ranch. Vehicles described as brand new silver Toyota SUV.
0: That's all right, copy.Copy, 4 on ETL, you can put me back on the front.
1: Left your 4.
0: Bridge, sensor, that's 6 traffic.
1: Sensor.
0: Better than South Meadows on Nevada personalized, Henry Charles King, Deborah Boy, Sam Tom.
1: Sensor.
4: 23, the REM says no longer here. Let me know if they transported.
1: I will contact.
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1: 24
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1: 4-2.
5: No,
1: I'm 15. Sam, 3-2. Sam,
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0: 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Is that true?
1: They switch something up so they can play. Give me a minute, I'm issuing a citation and I can advise you further.
0: It's not really our problem. I just didn't know if you knew or not. I'll get it figured out. Thanks, man.
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1: Sorry about that. Excuse me, left Hastings, Henry, Adam, Sam, Tom, Ida, Nora, George, Sam. First, Michelle, Mary, Ida, Charles, Henry, Edward, Lincoln, Lincoln, Edward. DOB is going to be 315 of 86. And it's going to be Nevada DL 0103467433.
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4: Of an IFA wearing black sweats and a black shirt, walking southbound on 447 just before Wadsworth, would be the Brady Hill area. Apparently she's walking right down the middle of the road.
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3: Hey, perfect.
2: Tree and Circuit 4 Southwest.
3: No, I'll be back on the time.
2: Copy.
4: DA Park.
5: 7 at Nevada 447. All the information that we received was that it's going to be a one-vehicle rollover. We don't know what type of vehicle, and at this moment we have no further information. We do know, however, that Battleborne Medevac was requested.
2: 7 Point Cargo.
3: Yes. Can I get over?
2: Perfect.

0: was that 42?
1: Yeah, I thought I got somebody up. 42 tonight.
0: Yes, sir. Have a good night. East Street area, through 43, we got a report. In the same area, 447 and Dump Road for a juvenile problem. Juvenile is 14 years of age, walking down the middle of the roadway. No clothing description. Contact. And we do have a Latin long also in the call if that's needed.
2: Dump Road, thank you.
0: Thank you. Send a 92 Chevy.

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0: Yeah.
1: Just west of Veterans.
0: Copy, 5 minutes west of Veterans.

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3: 1339.
4: 1339.
3: Information exchanged. 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
0: Good.
1: As a double one, pretty sure it's Wells and Grand Canyon taking them off over 96. I'm just walking in and out of traffic. Wells and Grand Canyon.
2: For 42, no longer double, so I'll be around.
1: Okay.
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1: Charles 355.
4: Been around for 4, I can take that. 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
1: 5-3 and 5-5, she's safe.
3: Thanks. Same traffic, thank you.
5: Getting out of mail. Motor 50. Gonna be last of Johnson, John Ocean Henry, Nora Sam Ocean Nora, first of Robert Ocean Mary, Edward Lincoln Lincoln Ocean. Got the date of birth 11/5/97. Nevada DL 080-533-7668.
0: I'm on it. -1050. I'll be 1080
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6: And 44, by chance, did you guys see anyone at your station? 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
0: Come on, 17.
5: Ron Dixon at Holcomb Ranch on 3449 Frank 9, Nevada on a white BMW.
2: Platoon is right forearm of Big Rich. Platoon is underarm. Platoon is, says you are arm. I assume that means underarm, but I'm not sure. Of two naked women. Platoon is left arm of a 12-inch cartoon man, stick-witted, uppy, and a few other tattoos.
6: That's probably him. He's got multiple tattoos. I have two middle names for you if you want those.
2: I copy. Go ahead with the middle name.
6: The first one, Tom Edward Robert Mary Adam Ida Nora. And the second one, George Adam William Ocean Robert David. Address on his driver's license, 1205 South Meadows Apartment, Frank 1044.
2: I copy. I just show that name to be an alias for a possible other match. I don't show that middle name you gave me on local. Let me see if I have a more obvious tattoo I can give you.
4: You're on
7: 348.
4: RTS, both
2: of you. Nice to have information, but no warrants. Coming.
7: 42.
4: Thank you.
6: Full arm sleeve.
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10: 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We're going to be at Pyramid and Shopper's Way. I'll get an update on injuries here in a sec.
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0: 10-4.
2: Just his exact name and date of birth, but with the last name, or sorry, the middle names you gave me, it's going to be clear on TSC, decent local. Code 4.
6: Coming at you, and yes, code 4. And he's got a, it looks like a W on his right forearm, if that helps you at all.
2: I copy. It's not going to be a match, it looks, but he's clear always.
6: Coming at you.
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0: 33, the red one, is that the 797 plate?
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2: Dixon on 416 William Charles Dam, Nevada on a gray shift.

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1: 10-4. 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
1: George Robert, Adam Nora, David Boy, Ocean Ida Sam. First phonetically, John Ocean, Lincoln Edward Edward Nora. Date of birth 11/15/62. Washington license, William David Lincoln, 316-237, 3 Sam Boy, birth second.
0: Kelsey, five, five.
1: First of Michael, date of birth 1/29/57, Washington, driver's license, William David Lincoln, 45, Tom 87, David 73, Boy, Amber, sir. To me, the last of Martin, Mary, Adam, Robert, Tom, Ed, and Nora. First of Kenneth, King, Edward, Nora, Nora, Edward, Tom, Henry. Date of birth 4/25/64. Nevada CDL 450062-6231.
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0: Silver Mercedes SUV, get you a plate in a sec.
2: Have
1: you in 1063 another?
2: Roger.
1: I'm get you a 5-5 essentially. Clears up 652 Memorial, location via phase 2. Trouble in the female in the background, crying, and a male also hurt in the background. 652 Memorial.
2: Roger.
3: I'm going to try 355 ETL, and I will be in route 156.
1: Charles 355.
0: I have one unit there with you, or no?
4: Yeah, we have one unit at the accident scene, but we need someone a little further east of us to prevent traffic from coming up into it.
0: Stand for, thank you. I'll pass along.
1: Charles 357.
3: AC. And we're in the area of that
1: Memorial
3: call. Can't
1: be right. And we're Charles
2: 357 and 557.
1: Perfect. Thank you. Green Ocean
2: 66. Ocean 66. Check with the public service, being Route 42.
1: Temple.
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2: We're going to Raptor 4, I'll be out at the 111 on rail.
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3: Great, Charles 357, we're code 4 on the phone with RP, so does that sound all right?
1: Hey, Raptor 4, copy.
2: I do, thank you.
0: Two last names separated by a space. First phonetically is Charles Adam Roberts, Tom Henry Edwards, Nora. Second name is Paul Ocean Roberts, Tom Edward Roberts. First, phonetically is Sam Ida Adam, Adam Charles. Date of birth is 9-26 of 1986. DL number is 080-238-4723.

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2: I'm going to traffic stop with on Winfield and Sparks. 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
5: Checking the area around the school for students that have not been seen since 15:30 hours. Student Boston McLaughlin, first of Xavier, second grade, last seen wearing a light gray Alice Smith t-shirt. Student usually gets picked up by dad and rides bike home. Still getting further for Alice Smith.
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8: 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Okay, it's 401 Market Street, Bayesian. 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
0: I'm going to do that long for a minute. Let's hold off on a response from the suicide. I'm going to call back in a few minutes.
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1: 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We just got Vista, Wingfield Hills, northbound Vista, possibly coming towards you guys at the Silver Ford F-150.
0: Copy that. I appreciate that.
2: Diameter 1823, 42, okay, now.
3: Sorry, hang on.
4: 2008, Nevada instruction permit, 080-807-6412.
5: Fine. 4341, be advised, I'm dropping you guys both a call at 60 Park Street for an elderly dog that appears to be suffering from potential heat stroke. Do know that we have had multiple calls at the 57 Park Street for the owners having moved out, but this individual is saying that this dog resides at 60, so there might be some misinformation there. Just make sure you research the Park Street address.
3: How are you right now?
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1: Charles 40, Charles 39, addition to H-Way.
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1: Roger.
2: Roger. 10-19-12 in Capitol Hill now. In front of the VA clinic, checking the welfare of that 96 subject walking the traffic while it's in Capitol Hill. Charles 442, Reno, check in, code 4, Vesta.
1: Code 4, thank you.
2: Yep.

0: 6, we're complete.
1: 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What is this in reference to?
2: Yeah, 22.

0: 4529, B42.
1: Construction. Go ahead.
2: 36 is complete.
1: I copy.

0: Hey, Martin, you are now. Have your night.
1: You as well. Thanks.
0: We're at 10389. 24 last night.
1: 10389.
2: 51 Travis.
1: Charles Chandler.
2: 3 Wolves and 7 on an unlicensed Hyundai sedan.
1: Charles 351.
0: Marina Charles 354 now, sir.
1: Charles 354.
3: I'll be vehicle 2677, I'll be around incline.
4: B. 4301, I can trade 10-8. Nine, 36.
1: Charles 3 Bobby, Jack, coffee shop, parking lot.
0: 5-4, half.
1: It's
5: a J, Ronza.
1: Thanks.
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0: We're canceled on St. Clair Rams, which was third level.
1: Trust me.
7: At 45, well, that guy's finished up, transport wants them so that they can take off. Just let you know.
0: Copy that.
2: I'll swap you positions if you want to come back up 5-1, I'll go with 5-4.
4: Alright. South 397, Reno 1023. The double unit, 1570 Sky Valley Drive, it's number... It's a north call.
1: Nora, 332 North, 56, call the reference to 3.
0: 32.
1: That's 1570 Sky Valley, number D, David, 301. Southridge apartment, 1016, open person's boyfriend. Boyfriend's breaking out of the apartment. There's two duples on scene as well. He's also intoxicated. 1570 Sky Valley, number D, Davis, 301.
0: 37. Charles, 440. Out on the wall, down to the hole.
1: Charles, 440.
7: Great, Nora, 332. We're doubled. You can cancel 36.
4: 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Nora, 36. 36.
7: Thanks, bud.

0: You are cruising to Reno. The boyfriend's last name is Crystal Theodore. His height, about 20 years of age, medium build, black hair, black hooded sweatshirt, and black overalls.
1: Good.
2: 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Thank you.
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7: Wind, just confirming first of John, Johnish and Henry Nora, last of Lincoln, Edward, Henry, Mary Adam Nora.
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9: Good morning, number N, revision 16, our piece of neighbor. You can hear people yelling and the female crying. 745, Moran, number N. Repeat the ER 336, looking at 10-3. She went out to the welfare track at 19th Silverado.
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2: Have a recent address listed for him by chance? I guess no, but I don't want to.
3: 27, I'm showing 6 and Line Drive, which would be the CARES campus, and give me just one moment to pull up the local hit again.
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4: I'm not sure if 33's going to come up for this, that they can cancel. This is going to be, we're on northbound, actually, this is going to be south of the South Meadows exit, so we should be able to hit it before they do.
1: Engine 12, copy.

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1: 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I didn't catch that.
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1: Unrelated?
0: We'll be on it. 2625 Yorey, apartment number 1. We should be coming forward.
1: Copy, both units. 2625 Yorey, number 1, go for it.
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1: 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I will be going to the Little Flower Church.
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0: Jumper. Name 4 Sam 396 unit 1063. Sam 394, Sam 396, 600 Geiger, grade number 114. Steam up is vintage, she was en route for a follow-up to disturbance. Her male at mid-Breton is now at the door, banging at her door, and is getting into a gray sedan. 600 Geiger, number 114.
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0: Temp. 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I also sent out engine 2 as well. I don't know if you want to stand down or...
7: J3.
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3: Male or female?
2: Male.
3: Blue and brown striped shirt and blue shorts. RP and family have been looking for him for about 30 minutes. He is autistic and ran away after being upset in the area 5436 Slope Drive.

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1: Altitude available on radio to get the RPD to respond to that call, please.
0: Centaur. Is it going to be confirmed or is there something else going on?
1: Yeah, confirmed call 50.
0: Copy that. Does that give me a tip?
2: Yeah, it's a tip, tech.
3: But if he's still there.
4: Well, copy. Was he, like, causing issues or did they just spot him on campus?
3: They just spotted him, but I just trespassed him, like, 2 weeks ago, so he's very aware. And he got arrested for trespassing last year also, so he knows the game.
4: Yeah, definitely sounds like him. He knows.
1: Coming out on one, back in Virginia.
0: Charles, please. Motor City, can you read our radio check?
1: Okay.
0: Motor City. Motor City, 48, Reno, 10, excuse me.
5: 18384, workers are trying to get it on close search.
3: On a bike.
5: Go ahead.
3: Victim declined 17 at this time. And that's it. I'll be clear there with the public service and back on the phone.
1: We're going to throw 442 RTF back on the phone.
0: How's it going?
5: 10-4.
0: Straight on to the code 50, 2445, Tom Sawyer, number B as in boy, and Sam 380, copy.
1: Yeah, copy.
0: Order it out.
6: We left the door clear, that's David, Ocean, Edward, Robert, Frank, Lincoln, Edward, Robert. First of Christopher, Charles, Henry, Robert, Ida, Sam, Tom, Ocean, Paul, Henry, Edward, Robert. Date of birth is 10-1-1969. And last four of his social is 7628.
7: 7638?
6: Could be 7628.
3: Dirt extension of Canyon, mile marker 3.
0: Canyon 14, are you on green?
5: Set up by shop.
0: Excuse me? Excuse me. What's to Wells and Knight for a negative injury traffic accident. One party is possibly 1055. Vehicle number one is a Kia Sorento, Nevada 695Z, brake 49. Number two is a red 2017 Jaguar sedan. No plate. Wells and Knight.
1: Oh,
0: thank you.
1: Did they go into our property?
0: It's nothing to you guys at Wells at night.
1: Copy. Might be Reno, so I'll be around.
0: Just let me know.
7: California. Come. California, and go ahead with your temp tag.
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2: 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Well, the night.
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0: 09-10-1992, Nevada ON
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0: Hey, affirm, thank you.
4: Arlington. Control
5: 353. Control 353. For mapping for this one, what part of the area is going to be doing ours, just so I know when I get there?
6: Henry 0, Nora 001-3358.
2: Yeah,
5: that's for sure. 351.
1: 351.
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2: Charles 3.
3: 23, and it occurred northbound on Wells at 9:15.
2: Copy northbound on Wells with the intersection for 9. I believe that's going to be our school. Change the 3 inch brand for your thing.
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1: Battalion 1 and all these heavy units, Engine 10 is on scene of approximately 10 by 10 spot fire, with some neighbors having put a fire extinguisher out on it. There's no fire, it's dangerous at this time. 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

0: Toto Gonzalez, Sam Ocean, Tom Ocean, Space George Ocean, Nora Zebra, Adam Lincoln, Edward Zebra. 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
2: 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It's a 1090 duress. 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

0: 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The subject is now back in his vehicle, driving away. 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

0: just so you're aware, Rums is going to be sending a second ambulance to in front of the Cork and Bottle by the bus stop for a female who fell out of her wheelchair complaining of genital pain. I advise a negative 76 for that one.
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0: 10-4, thank you. 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